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1: Do you like my singing?
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3: And planning for the Sanlam Cape Town Marathon that is coming your way in the next 2 weeks. So there are some festive things happening this month, and you know, early Sundays, we will bring you all of that coverage between 5 and 7 o'clock. Listen, as I was driving into the city, I noticed a couple of raindrops falling from the skies. I think it is going to be about 30% chance of rain today, so just keep a lookout for that. If you are plotting and planning your Sunday with the family, you know, the weather sometimes in Cape Town be throwing us a curveball, but that's not going to stop us from having a fabulous, fabulous time together. 0829450940, that is the studio WhatsApp line. As always, I would love to hear from you, you know, whether you're at work, whether you are at home right now. We keep each other plugged and entertained for a solid 2 hours together. I got some awesome tunes coming your way. Lisa, Doja Cat, Miley Cyrus, all lined up. But let's go here quickly this morning. A little Cheryl Cole, Fight for This Love. It's KFM 94.5. Good morning.

0: It's Liko with or without you on KFM 94.5. If you're just hopping on, my name is Dante Poole. Happy Sunday. I'm sorting you out all the way until 7 o'clock this morning. Before Liko, played you some Miley Cyrus, some Lisa, Doja Cat, Born Again, also in the mix there. Playing you all the Sunday tunes that you are looking for just to kind of ease you into your morning. You know, we always say it, as vroeg maar as lekker op je show. You know, we're up, it's early. And for some of us, perhaps we are on the grind this morning, heading into the office, working in a little bit of overtime, or perhaps, you know, this is part of your normal Sunday schedule, like myself. You know, I'm so used to the routine of my Sunday morning, and I wouldn't have it any other way than being right here, spending it with you bright and early in the morning. You know, perhaps you are going on a little bit of a run. I don't know where to in these weather conditions, but you know, some of us, we've got fitness goals out there that we want to maintain for those fabulous marathons coming our way. Like I mentioned earlier on, the weather looking a little bit dodgy today. A very cloudy, misty outside as well. Some raindrops falling out here in Greenpoint. Don't know how the weather's looking your side, but just plan accordingly for your Sunday, so that you can have the best day possible and still achieve all the things that you want to do. But that's the first thing we do at 5:30 in the morning. 082-945-0940. What has got you up on the Sunday morning? What are some of those Sunday plans as well? You know, what's on the menu for lunch? We like to start our morning together in the best way possible. Share it with the KFM fam on the WhatsApp line. You can always pop me a voice note, a message, and we share our fabulous experiences throughout the morning together on 082-945-0940. I still got some Rihanna, Coldplay, and Sabrina Carpenter all on the way.
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It's Sabrina Carpenter, Espresso on KFM 94.5. Early Sundays with me, Dante Poole, all the way until 7 o'clock. Good morning. Happy Sunday to you and the family. The best way to start any Sunday morning is just by taking it nice and easy. That's exactly what we're going to do today on the show. And I know that in Mzansi, Cape Town, wherever it is you might be listening, streaming to us right now, that is the norm of a Sunday. Just to take it nice and easy, to relax and ease into the rest of your Sunday before heading back into the working, you know, world tomorrow morning, bright and early again. But the first thing to do is to catch up with the KFM fam to see what is happening out there. 082-945-0940. Let's quickly go to Madeline this morning. She popped me a message about 10 minutes ago on the WhatsApp line, and she said, good morning, Dante. I'm enjoying my morning cup of five roses. Clocking in at 6 o'clock this morning. Love to all my Mellowmed Bauville team members. That's coming through from Madeline over there. And shout out to all of our nurses, healthcare workers. We always mention that on the show. You know, we want to give you all the love in the world for doing what it is you do 24 hours, you know, all year round, always doing the most out there to, you know, be there for us whenever we need you. So thank you so much to Madeline and the whole team out at Mellowmed Bauville as well. The big question here is, do we do milk with the five roses or not? You know, I need a little dash, just a dash in my five roses with two sugars, you know, preferably. But that's just me. That's just me. Another one coming through from Mr. Roger out in Saldana. Saldana in the house. And he said, hey, Mr. D, always getting us through the night shift. Thanks for the awesome tunes, streaming you on YouTube. You know, so many ways to get hold of KFM 94.5, whether it's primemediaplus.com, YouTube, maybe you're listening in your car, whatever it may be. We're always plugging you with those awesome tunes and getting you through the night shift as well. I know many of you who have been working that 10, 12 hour shift, whatever it may be, perhaps you are clocking off at 6, 7 o'clock this morning. I will take you all the way through 082-945-0940. Dina from Worcester also popping in over there. I see you, darling. What are you getting up to on the Sunday morning? I would love to share with the KFM fam.

0: It's a classic from Tweet Boogie tonight on KFM 94.5, 10 to 6 Sunday mornings with me, Dante Poole. Hopefully you are having a stellar one so far. A little bit cold outside. A lot of the KFM fam says that it is raining this side of the world as well. I mentioned that throughout the show. So if you are on the roads this morning, keep those wipers going, maintain a safe following distance, and do all the things that you need to do as well in terms of, you know, making sure your car is in tip-top shape. I always forget to check my tires and do all those things in winter. Now is the season actually to do so, with the roads being a little bit wet and slippery as well. So let's be the best drivers we can be out there. 082-945-0940. We are catching up with the KFM fam on the Sunday morning. Just finding out, what are we getting up to? And what are the plans for the day? It's as simple as that. Or perhaps making plans together. You know, plotting and planning ideas for the family. Maybe some of us want to stay inside. Perhaps some of us want to go outside and live our lives a little bit. You know, it was pay week as well, so perhaps you got a little, you know, a coin in your pocket to spend. It's all up to you. Share those plans. 082-945-0940. All right, let's quickly go to Jeanette. And she says, good morning, Dante. We are off a little bit later to Stellenbosch for my baby sister's 21st birthday. A happy birthday to Angel, coming through from your sister, Jeanette, all the way in Monte Vista. Yeah, 21, no longer a baby, but I know it's still your younger sister. And to be 21 on a Sunday, how fabulous is that? Nice little festivity out in Stellenbosch. It's going to be a great one for you and the family. From Monte Vista and Stellenbosch, we go all the way to the UK. Mr. Reg, says, good morning, Dante. Reg here from the UK. Just laying, listening to the tunes before we get up and continue with refurbishment of our bedroom. Have a lekker, lekker Sunday. What is the weather out looking like out there in the UK, Mr. Reg, right now? I've got some mates that live out there. I spoke to one of my friends who lives in the Windsor area out in the UK recently. He said it's springtime, so I am assuming it's clear skies. I know in the UK it can be touch and go with the weather as well, but hopefully it is a beautiful, beautiful Sunday your side of the world, bright and early there as well. 082-945-0940. That's the studio WhatsApp line. Share the plans. 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

0: You know what it feels like to bring a sunflower to a gunfight. 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
1: Hey, how you feel?
0: 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A BG staying alive, 127, I'm scared of heights. You

0: It's Shawn Mendes, Treat You Better on KFM Sundays. Just when 6 o'clock this morning, we are stepping into the second hour of the show. Speaking about stepping in, stepping back is what I want to do right now. Back to the 90s with some All For One this morning. And then I got some Ariana Grande and Pink all coming your way. Then at 6:15, we'll get into our featured artist of the day, where I give you 4 clues to who that featured artist could possibly be. And if you feel like you know, you let me know on the WhatsApp line. My name is Dante Poole. Here we go.
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0: times. 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
1: Mother-daughter duo, we've got Pink and Willow Sage, Cover Me in Sunshine on KFM 94.5. 6:15 this morning. My name is Dante Poole. Happy Sunday to you. It's time for us to get into our featured artist of the day. Now, we do this every Sunday. I give you 4 clues to who the featured artist could possibly be. And if you feel like you know this person, you know, perhaps you're a mega fan, maybe you've heard their music before, or the clues are just ring bells in your head, let me know. 082-945-0940. 4 clues coming your way right now. Let's go. Alrighty-o. So we've been doing a couple of groups for the past few Sundays. We're going back to solo superstars. A multi-talented one this morning. Alright, first clue. This Grammy Award-winning artist is the sister to a famous music superstar who is the queen of her beehive. Alright, that's the first clue. Second clue this morning, in one of her hits, she mentioned that she could have been in love by now if it wasn't for The Other Night. Alright, amazing tune that one. Third clue, in 2014, I'm going to be a bit shady here with this clue. In 2014, after the Met Gala, she made global headlines after an infamous elevator fight with her famous brother-in-law. All right, go back to 2014 for that one. Fourth and final clue this morning. She's not just about the music. As an actress, she starred in films like Johnson's Family Vacation and Bring It On, All or Nothing. Maybe you recognize this voice.
2: Because the things we do get us noticed. Even when we don't win, they say we're the best.
1: All right, I'm looking for our featured artist this morning, 082-945-0940. Who is it? I'll go over those clues again in the next few minutes.

0: It's Jamie McDonald, Left It In The River on KFM Sundays with me, Dante Poole, heading to 6:30 this morning. All right, I gave those clues to who the featured artist of the day could possibly be. Some of you getting it right on the WhatsApp line. Few stumbles here and there. 082-945-0940. A lot of you saying Kelly Rowland. It is not Kelly Rowland this morning. It's also not Jasmine Sullivan. It's also not Scissors. A couple of people on the WhatsApp line. Let me see. A couple of ladies said Scissor as well. Not Scissor. Let's go over those clues one more time together. All right, so the first clue that I gave this morning was that this Grammy Award-winning artist is the sister to a famous music superstar who is the queen of her beehive. Right, that was the first clue this morning. Then the second clue I gave, in one of her hits, she mentioned that she could have been in love by now if it wasn't for the other night. All right, that's a little lyric there in that song. Third clue, in 2014, after the Met Gala, she made global headlines after an infamous elevator fight with her famous brother-in-law. All right, that was probably the most trending video of 2014. Okay, fourth and final clue. She's not just about the music. As an actress, she starred in films like Johnson's Family Vacation and Bring It On, All or Nothing. All right, see if you can maybe recognize this voice.
1: Because the things we do get us noticed. Even when we don't win, they say we're the best.
0: Any clues, any ideas? I'll play it one more time.
1: Because the things we do get us noticed. Even when we don't win, they say we're the best.
0: I'm looking for our featured artist, 082-945-0940. Pop me a voice note, send me a message. We'll do that reveal in the next 10 minutes. Plus weather on the way.
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0: Lil Nas X, that's what I want on KFM Sundays with me, Dante Poole. All right, we will get to your featured artist next, but first, let's see what those temperatures are looking like this morning. Wet and rainy conditions, they continue today in the mother city. Cape Town reaching a high of 21 degrees, about 30% chance of rain coming our way today. Stellenbosch, 24, Beaufort West, nice and warm, about 27 degrees for you today. George and Eisner, both standing on 26 as your high. Let's go to Langebaan, not too shabby, 24 degrees today for you. Ending it off in Springbok with 26 degrees, Kalfinia, 25. Sunrise, that's happening at 23 minutes after 7 this morning. And then, if you want to catch that sunset this evening, if you are going to be able to with the rain and all, that is happening at 3 minutes after 6.
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0: Camila Cabello, Don't Go Yet on KFM 94.5. All right, let's get to your featured artist of the morning. I gave you those clues twice, and a lot of you getting it right. Few stumbles here and there, but it's all right. 082-945-0940. All right, let me see quickly here. Priscilla, you are correct this morning, my darling. Kelsey, also getting it right this morning on the WhatsApp line. Some voice notes coming through. Wilhelm, who is it, buddy?
1: Dante, that's Beyonce's sister. What is her name? Solange, I think. She's the one that clapped Jay-Z around in the lift.
0: Shady, shady, shady.

Solange. If you guessed Solange Knowles this morning, congratulations to you. Yeah, a little controversy, a little bit of shadiness there around Solange Knowles. But let's first quickly take it back to where it all started. I think a lot of us know her for being, of course, the sister to global icon Beyoncé. But she's very much a star in her own right. She stepped onto the music scene back in 2003, gave us gems like this one, T-O-N-Y, Tony, as well as Cranes in the Sky. Also a fabulous actress in some of my favorite, you know, family films, Johnson's Family Vacation, Bring It On, All or Nothing. Maybe you've seen her there. She's picked up a Grammy along the way, so I think she's proven that she's more than just a Beyoncé's sister. But yeah, 2014 was not a great year for the Knowles family. Apparently it goes, the story goes that Jay-Z stepped out on Beyoncé. Sister was not having it, and someone got a clap in the lift. Let's just say that. And that's what Mr. Vallum is talking about now that we're all up to date with the story. But she's still a fabulous singer. Let's take it back quickly to the year 2008. I mean, she did give us this gem, Sandcastle Disco. Your featured artist of the morning, the one and only Solange Knowles.

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1: My girl just caught me.
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1: I don't know how I let this happen.
2: But who?
1: The girl next door, you know? I don't know what to do.
2: Said it wasn't you.

0: It's music from our local girl, Amy Jones, Nobody, on KFM Sundays. As we make our way to 7 o'clock, my name is Dante Poole. A few minutes ago, we revealed our featured artist of the day. If you missed that, it was the one and only Solange Knowles. A lot of you getting it right. There was a couple of stumbles, but at the end, Solange was our girl. We'll play featured artists again, same time, same place, next week, Sunday. I'm going to squeeze in some Lady Samar before we get to 7.
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0: Russian roulette taking us nicely to 7 o'clock on the dot. I gotta go. KFM fam, you must have yourself a beautiful Sunday. Keep warm out there. Some light showers coming our way. Stan Mars, he's ready to sort you out with your Sunday breakfast. Edward has got your news for me, Dante Poole. Have a lekker one.
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2: Thank you, Dante, and a very good morning. I'm Edward de Kock. Western Cape police have made several arrests this week in ongoing efforts to curb gang-related crime in the province. Just before the weekend, officers apprehended three people in Lavender Hill for the possession of illegal firearms and ammunition, while another four were arrested in Sherwood Park in Atlantis after police found a 9mm pistol, ammunition, crystal meth and mandrax on their premises. In a separate incident in Wynberg, a man in possession of more than 200 mandrax tablets was arrested after a car chase. Meanwhile, Member of Parliament Fadil Adams has accused police of intimidation and assault following an apparent raid at his former home in Mitchell's Plain, Cape Town. The National Coloured Congress founder says around 15 officers wearing balaclavas stormed the property yesterday morning. He claims the officers, purported to be linked to the disbanded Political Killings Task Team, failed to produce a search warrant during the raid. Adams also alleges that a 12-year-old boy was assaulted during the operation.
3: It appears as if it was a kidnap attempt because they parked the vehicles 100 meters away around the corner. So they didn't want anyone taking the vehicle registrations, like the identity. Look, the law requires him to wear name tags.
2: And NATO is seeking details about American President Donald Trump's plan to withdraw 5,000 U.S. troops from Germany over the next year. The decision follows a public dispute with German Chancellor Friedrich Merz, sparked by Merz's criticism of how the U.S. handled negotiations with Iran. The Pentagon says the withdrawal will take 6 to 12 months. To the weather now. Fine in the east of the Western Cape, otherwise partly cloudy and cool to warm, becoming more cloudy with some light rain in the southwest. Cape Town reaching a high of 21, Fredendal 29, Beaufort West 27, and George 26 degrees. Once again, the top story in Eyewitness News at this hour. Western Cape police have made several arrests this week in ongoing efforts to curb gang-related crime in the province.
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0: Oh, Dante, guess what? You will be paying for your own coffee year fourth. You'll be paying for your own breakfast, your own lunches. You'll be paying for your own things, period.
1: Okay.
0: Because ons het al weer verloor.
1: Ai!
2: What did I do? What did I do?
0: What did you play yesterday? What did you win?
2: I said Max Verstappen is going to be first.
0: No, you played a game which was going to, according to you, make millions for all of us.
2: Okay.
0: And what did you win? The lotto? Nux.
2: With Nux, yeah.
0: Oh, there we go.
2: Okay.
0: So, yeah, free coffee at Prime Media.
2: No free coffee for you.
1: I still believe in fortune cookie numbers. Is it just me?
0: Really?
1: I've won a 200 rand before.
0: Stop it.
1: From fortune cookie numbers.
2: Well done.
1: Took me to Spur and back.
0: Lekker.
1: Something.
0: No, I win nothing. So for the last couple of weeks, couple of months, Edward has made me believe because he gets numbers from Springbok.
2: Oh, okay.
0: Because he knows someone in Springbok that's very good.
2: Clearly
0: good
2: it's
0: fortune.
2: Working. Clearly it's working.
0: Yeah. And so I've been playing the numbers that he's been providing. So I've been broke. I'm not entirely broke.
2: I'm going to invest in fortune cookies now.
0: I've got 10 rand.
2: Well, okay.
1: Is that all?
0: It's all I have. Thanks, Edward, because of you.
1: Yes, the numbers welcome. From the Northern Cape is misschien een bietjie droog.
2: Yeah,
0: a bietjie droog. I'm also of the opinion that maybe next week the three of us, we need to come together with numbers and try our luck.
2: That's a thing. You get those conglomerations.
0: Yeah, yeah, yeah.
2: The main so saamspan, you pull all your cash together, and then the group buys a massive series of tickets.
0: Oh.
2: Yeah. And then obviously you split the winnings that way.
0: What kind of money? Look, but if the winnings do come, it's 40 for me, 40 for him, 20 for you.
2: Excuse?
0: Yeah.
1: We're calling it the Sunday morning stock foul.
2: I'm calling it like a nepotism of note, Esau. But it's a 20 for me.
0: 18 after 7 o'clock, K from 94.5. It's weekend breakfast. Happy Sunday.
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0: Okay, from 94.5, celebrating the world's greatest music, local sounds at 7.30, Jeremy Loop's Postcards. Blackstreet in there, timeless classic, taking you back late 90s, early 2000s. Don't You Leave Me and Sishi with Either Way. Get In Girl from Meghan Trainor, of course, the greatest music. On a Sunday morning, it's Weekend Breakfast, Sunday edition. Stan Mars with you till 10. We trust you are lekker today. Weather-wise, not looking too great outside, but then again, let's not complain about the weather. After all, it is winter. Anthony DeShera coming up. We've got the latest in sports for you. Any comments? Talk to me. What's Sunday looking like for you? Your public holidays, they are done now for at least a month. 0829450940 Huleg Dinger. F1 tonight, we are so excited. If you're a big Arsenal fan, also lekker, man.
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0: Good morning, I'm Anthony Tejeda. Durban City became the first team from KwaZulu-Natal to claim the Nedbank Cup trophy. They clinched the title at the Peter Mokaba Stadium Saturday as they won the underdog final 2-1 over TS Galaxy. Winning coach Peter Tladla celebrated the collective.
1: It means a lot in terms of the identity, growing their name Durban City. It means a lot for chairman himself and the board of directors. It's something that they've been talking about, that we are the newly borns in the city, and now we're representing the province, playing in Africa, indirect, even in this game. It's meant that we're representing the country, South Africa.
0: Meanwhile, in England, Arsenal know they need to be perfect and scored loads of goals to stay in the Premier League title race, and they did just that. It was a convincing 3-0 win over Fulham, which has seen them open up a 6-point gap at the top of the table. West Ham survival took a knock as they were beaten 3-0 by Brentford. Wolves and Sunderland ended 1-1. And Newcastle dented Brighton's European chase with a 3-1 victory. Ipswich Town secured a return back to the English top flight on the last day of the championship as well. In F1, Kimi Antonelli claimed a third successive pole position for this evening's Miami Grand Prix. Saturday also saw Lando Norris pick up a first sprint victory of the season. While in the cricket world, the Chennai Super Kings won by 8 wickets as they chased down the Mumbai Indians' 160-run target in the IPL. And in athletics, world record set at the relays event in Botswana, Jamaica's mixed 4x100-meter team became the first team to cross the sub-40-second mark as they qualified quickest for today's final. Some positivity for Team SA as the men's 4x100-meters and 4x400-meters both made day 2 finals, and in doing so also qualified for the Beijing 27 World Championships. Anthony Teixeira, Eyewitness News Sport.

Taking it back in time, classic Simply Red. That's Mick Hucknall and the Boys. You know, the band was just going to be called Red because Mick Hucknall was going to do a solo project, and thereafter he added the word Simply because it sounded better than just Red. Simply Red, though, 747 KFM, 94.5. The Parlor Tones in there with Push Me to the Floor, Nelly with Kelly Rowland. Dilemma starting us off. We're waiting for Edouard to join us because Manchester United is doing battle today against Liverpool.

0: KFM 94.5. This is Mikasa. I keep saying this and I'll repeat this. The only thing better than Mikasa on your radio is Mikasa Live. Great performers, great energy. Flying the flag really high for South African music. It's KFM 94.5. It's Weekend Break, the Sunday edition. Stan Mars in your company until 10. Lohiso with Bieber on the way. Edward joining us. Thank you for all your messages. Much appreciated. Baie dankie die liefde gaan. Just a reminder, and I do this almost every week, Checkers, only on a Saturday. So the 5,000 rand Checkers voucher is only for Saturday. A lot of messages coming in. And thank you for your messages. Bye, thank you for your boodskapies, but it only happens on a Saturday morning. Thanks again for your messages.
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0: very talented. Lohiso, K from 94.5, 8 o'clock. Time for news with Edward. Manchester United doing battle against your beloved Liverpool today.
1: Hey.
0: So, how confident are you feeling?
1: They will be kicking that ball. Yeah, this. I trust they will manage to do that.
0: So you're probably the biggest Liverpool supporter that I know.
1: Okay.
0: Right?
1: You don't know many people, do you?
0: United supporter.
1: Okay.
0: Score prediction. If you're listening to us today, get involved in our conversation. 0829450940. Probably the biggest rivalry in football in the city. And other cities as well, from Joburg to George to Oudtshoorn, Mossel Bay, these Man United supporters there, they are Liverpool supporters.
1: Yeah.
0: So if you go there on vacation and see, get on something, then you'll see the people wearing the tops.
1: Exactly. Don't wear red in the
0: teams,
1: you're right. Yeah, in the blue zones.
0: Your prediction, please, 0829450940. Edward's prediction for Liverpool to take the victory would be what score?
1: Let's go for something exceptional. It's going to be like a 4-2.
0: 4-2.
1: How's I?
0: What are your thoughts? 0829450940. I say 2-0 Man United. Edward says 4-2 in favor of his beloved Liverpool.
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1: Very good morning. I'm a Liverpool supporter. Member of Parliament Fadil Adams says it's unclear why he was the apparent target of what he's calling a lawless raid at his former home in Mitchell's Plain in Cape Town. The National Coloured Congress founder revealed more than a dozen officers wearing balaclavas showed up at his property yesterday, harassing the residents. Adams believes the officers may have belonged to the disbanded Political Killings Task Team, but he has no knowledge of any investigations against him.
3: I'd like to know if he's a warrant, because if it is the PKTT, their commander, Dumasani Kumalo's bail condition says that he's not allowed to interfere with witnesses, of which I am the number one witness in his
1: Meanwhile, Western Cape police say a targeted operation in Ottery in Cape Town has led to several arrests and the seizure of illegal firearms. Members of the Maitland Flying Squad acted on information about weapons at a local property just before the weekend. While searching an abandoned building, officers recovered a 9mm pistol and ammunition and arrested three men and a woman aged between 21 and 31. In a separate search at a premises in Rena Court, police found two more 9mm pistols and ammunition. And over in the US, a flight to San Diego had to be delayed this week because of a dancing robot. A short android named Bebop is an advanced entertainment device that can dance and serve drinks. A problem, however, arose when the bot was set to depart from Oakland, as he was too heavy to be considered carry-on luggage, so Bebop got a boarding pass. When the robot dancer was on the aeroplane, though, crew noted its lithium battery is far above the maximum size allowed in the cabin, leading to another logistics headache. The Southwest Airlines flight landed in San Diego an hour later than scheduled, with Bebop's batteries on another flight. To the weather now. Fine in the east of the Western Cape, otherwise partly cloudy and cool to warm, becoming more cloudy with some light rain in the southwest. Cape Town reaching a high of 21, Clan William 29, and Ladensburg and Knysna both a high of 26. Once again, the top story in Eyewitness News at this hour. Member of Parliament Fadil Adams says it's unclear why he was the apparent target of what he's calling a lawless raid at his former home in Mitchell's Plain.
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0: Ode to Fall in Love. KFM 94.5, Weekend Breakfast, Sunday edition, Stan Mars with you till 10 o'clock. So, Michael Jackson, or just Michael, the reviews are generally negative.
1: The critics are negative, the public love it.
0: Yeah, public can't get enough of it. When are you going? Oh, near Losma. Yes, Mr. Illegal Downloader.
1: I can at least reassure you I'm not going to download it. At all. Honey, I'm not going to ride the Seven Seas. I'm also not going to go watch it.
0: No, there we go. I'm sorry. He's a hater. He's a hater. I told you.
1: Thanks, Jammer. All of the performances are on YouTube. You can go and watch and appreciate all those performances already.
0: Negative. If you've seen Michael, 0829450940, what did you think of it? Oh, Sharon is with Yusa, by the way. Sharon says Liverpool 3, Man United 2.
1: Aye.
0: Ah, Sharon.
1: Oh, bless you, Sharon.
0: She says, Edward says they'll be kicking that ball. Edward, that doesn't say much for Liverpool. She's concerned about you. If you've seen Michael, 0829450940, if you could give it a rating, what would your rating be? Mm. The critics have been brutal.
1: Banning it, but the public have been, we're talking 38% of suicide.
0: 38%
1: on average.
0: The movie's made close to $300 million.
1: Exactly.
0: So a commercial box office success, though. Mm. But the critics are not liking it. Mm. Edward is going to illegally download it.
1: Well, okay. Then what am I going to do with it? I'm still not going to watch it.
0: No, I don't know. I don't know what people like you do.
1: Okay.
0: People like you. The illegal downloaders.
1: Okay.
0: And, of course, we're chatting Liverpool Man United. It's a full morning of action and drama here today. But speaking of Michael...

0: Her name is Janice. Former backup vocalist for Jimmy Nevis, gone solo with the song Liar Liar. KFM 94.5, Anthony DeShera coming up with the latest sports. Thank you for all your messages. 0829450940. Trust you are liquor this morning, not too sure where you find us off. Weather-wise, not looking great outside, but of course, reminder for you that it is that time of the year. Winter has arrived. So, it is what it is. So, you need to bear through with it, and of course you enjoyed public holidays. I'm pretty sure some of us had to work, but it's okay, we're not going to complain about it. But better days and warmer days will come. But before we do all of that, we first need the water to fill our dams, isn't it?
1: So you can't stop your daughter's heart from racing before her big match, or your son's heart from breaking after his first crash. 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
6: Good morning, I'm Anthony Tejeda. Saturday's European rugby didn't disappoint. Leinster headed to a 4th Champions Cup final in 5 seasons as they narrowly got past Toulon 29-25. Also, South Africa's number 8, Janu Augustus, put in a player of the match performance to lead Ulster to a 29-12 win over Exeter in their Challenge Cup semi-final. Heading to football now, where Durban City are your Nedbank Cup champions. They pulled off a second half comeback 2-1 win over TS Galaxy in the final. Juan Lamba went from scoring an own goal for Galaxy at the end of the first half to then scoring an outrageous outside of the boot winner for City 20 minutes from time. In the Premier League, Arsenal have re-established a 6-point lead over Man City, having played 2 more games than their rivals. Victor Gyokeres with the brace in a 3-0 beating of Fulham. A little further down the log, Brighton have been knocked off 6th by Brentford. The Seagulls beaten a 3-1 by Newcastle, while the Bees were buzzing with a 3-0 victory over West Ham. And 10-man Sunderland held off against the Wolves to claim a point in a 1-1 draw. Celebrations for Ipswich Town, who finished 2nd in the Championship and have bounced right back into English top flight. Moving to tennis now, where Marta Kostyuk claimed a first WTA 1000 title. She overcame Mira Andreeva in the Madrid Open final to pick up a straight set victory 6-3, 7-5. And in golf, it's tight at the top heading into the final round of the Turkish Airlines Open. Mikael Lindberg and Daniel Rodríguez are joint leaders at 7 under par, 1 clear of the pack. Cameron Young maintains the Cadillac Championship lead after three rounds with a 15-under par six-shot lead off of three players, including Scotty Scheffler. Anthony Teixeira, Eyewitness News Sport.

0: 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Well, Lenley, it's called Magic. 20 minutes away from 9. Trust you well. Anthony DeShera on the way, 9:30. With a final look at sports for the morning. Edward de Kock joining us in the next 20 minutes. Top of the hour, we'll touch base with him. Not too sure what your plans are for today, but for one of my favorite people in the world, Dr. Michelle. More Michelle Ganetsamati, and especially to Abby representing Durbanville School of Dance. Abby's into hip-hop. Abby is going to absolutely knock it out the park today. Abby, we are firmly behind you, right here at KFM 94.5. Do your best. That is what I always say. You don't have to win. You don't have to think about getting top honors. The only thing you need to focus on is doing your absolute, absolute best. Abby, sterkte. Alles wat mal is, do what you need to do. Knock it out the park. But more importantly, Abby, have fun.
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0: Taking it back in time, it's Uncle Reek, together forever, K from 94.5. It's Week in Breakfast, Stan Mars, with you to with you until 8 o'clock this morning. So, I'm very fascinated with documentaries, etc., and there's quite a few things that I enjoy watching. And I love bears.
1: Oh, okay.
0: I love bears. No, I'm a big, big fan of bears. Bears and big cats.
1: Okay.
0: Right? So, there's only one thing that I disagree with when it comes to bears.
1: The hibernation thing.
0: I don't have a problem with the hibernation because I wouldn't mind to go to bed as well for the next 3 to 6 months. That would be great, actually.
1: Oh, man.
0: Right? I mean, I don't have a problem with that. But, so, why bears attack people, right?
1: Well, okay.
0: Because bears aren't predatory, but, right, it's a response to being startled, protecting cubs, or defending food.
1: Yes.
0: This is always the big thing for me, and the same applies when you get attacked by a dog. People tell you, stand still.
1: Ooh.
0: Now, if 1,000-kilogram killing machine is coming towards me, and you know you can't outrun a bear.
1: Yeah, you can't.
0: When you ain't no still stand.
1: Well, they also say make yourself big. So you must say, "Hana groot," and you make your feet wide and hands up in the air like this.
0: No,
1: make yourself big.
0: No.
1: Well, what's the alternative?
0: This is
1: just
0: the
1: lie
0: worst
1: down
0: thing
1: quickly.
0: I think you can hardcore.
1: Well, okay.
0: You're going to run for your life.
1: Good luck.
0: No, I know. You can't run the bear.
1: Precis.
0: You can't.
1: Yeah.
0: But I mean, I don't know.
1: Yo, the idea of having to stand still, I think I'm lucky in that regard. I immediately have the freeze response. So I'm not going to have a choice but to stand still. So while I'm there, I might as well wave my hands in the air like I just don't care.
0: Apparently, the most dangerous bear that could possibly attack you is polar bears. They say polar bears are brutal.
1: If you're in a situation where a polar bear is in the vicinity, dan het jy dit eintlik gesoek op die stadium? What are you doing there near the polar bear?
0: But listen to this.
1: Okay.
0: Survival strategies, and this fascinating.
1: Okay.
0: Rule number one, do not run.
1: Okay, well, there we go.
0: Do not run.
1: Uh-huh.
0: It triggers a chase response. Bears can reach speeds up to 40 miles per hour.
1: Oh,
0: sorry?
1: Quite.
0: Hey, Finna.
1: Okay, okay.
0: Back away slowly, but this is the best part. So when I was reading this earlier, and I thought I need to discuss this with you.
1: Yeah.
0: They say, fight back. if attacked, use any available weapon and strike the snout or the eyes.
1: Yep. Nou moet ek nog mik ook. Okay. So the 64 kilometer per hour mannetjie wat op jou afdraf.
0: 64 kilometers, yeah, that far the bears
1: 40 off. Miles, 40 miles per hour.
0: Gevaarlijk.
1: 64. Nou moet jy daar so staan and you have to just aim while it's running at you.
0: No.
1: 64 kilometers per hour moet jy klap vir die oog of die neus.
0: Have you ever watched things at Outdoor Boys? Outdoor Boys, great thing, it's on YouTube. It's about a guy, he's in Alaska or somewhere, and he camps, he come baiter and he snoo.
1: See, so, that's where you'll encounter the polar bears.
0: So that is wherever he goes there. But when he camps, it's like minus 15, minus 20. But he survives,
1: uh-huh.
0: And he makes a fire and he makes food. But so, I don't know. Because I love bears, generally.
1: Well, you could just go in for a big hug, and then also you're standing with the arms wide and the shoulders are put, and then the bear will get scared.
0: You're spoiling it for me now
1: with
0: the
1: bear. It's called a bear hug for a reason.
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0: changing.
1: K from 94.5. Kevin Jonas, Changing. I think it's a great song. 9 o'clock, news on the way. Edward de Kock's got the latest, the biggest Liverpool supporter that has ever lived. And I don't want to go camp in the snow. I'm done now.
2: Is it because of the polar bears? Yeah, well.
1: There's also something called the Kodiak bear. The Kodiak bear can weigh up to 2,500 pounds. This would weigh 300 kilos.
2: Oh, so he doesn't come to you and just go smiling and takes a picture.
1: And also now you've just put me off with your negativity because now this bear can run 60 kilometers an hour.
2: Yeah. 64.
1: 61. Wow. So just to be clear, you're never going to outrun this thing.
2: Well, I don't have to outrun the bear. I just have to outrun
1: you. You. No. You know what? I knew you were going to say such horrible things. Scarmio. Scarmio. Happy Sunday from all of us at K from 94.5. Edward's got the latest news. I like watching these documentaries. I love it.
2: As long as the bear is over there in the TV.
1: No, but I mean, I don't think... Have you ever seen a bear live?
2: Yeah, quite. Maybe in a zoo, like in childhood days.
1: I was in Argentina. And one of the things that I enjoyed about Argentina, there were three things. The tango, the steak, that fantastic steaks in Argentina, and the zoo that I went to and I stumbled upon by accident. So you'll check on my social media pages. I have a pic of me standing behind the polar bear. Polar bear is behind me.
2: Oh, there we go. Not for long. He runs way faster.
1: No, he just looked at me, was fascinated by me. Probably thought, what is this, a snack in front of me? Time for news. Here's Edward.
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2: Very good morning. Member of Parliament Fadil Adams is expected to hold a press conference in an hour's time following allegations that police raided his former home in Cape Town. The founder of the National Coloured Congress says around 15 officers wearing balaclavas stormed the Mitchell's Plain property early yesterday morning, harassing the residents while not producing a warrant. Adams believes the officers might be linked to the disbanded Political Killings Task Team.
4: They appear to have no warrant because they wouldn't hand over one. They had balaclavas on like the criminals that they are. They threatened a woman with rifles to her face. They assaulted a 12-year-old boy looking for me.
2: Northwards now, as Gauteng police have confirmed that the Spaza shop owner, Mazwi Kubeka from Ekurhuleni, who went missing a month ago, has been found alive. Police say Kubeka presented himself to the local police station yesterday after disappearing in Vosloorus on the 2nd of April. The Spaza shop owner has spent the night in hospital, claiming he had been kidnapped and tortured. And the remains of a Gauteng businessman who was swept away while attempting to cross the Kamati River in Mpumalanga are believed to have been found inside a crocodile. The 59-year-old man from Vanderbijl Park was caught in a strong current earlier this week while trying to cross a submerged low-water bridge in Kumati Poort. His vehicle later became stuck in the flooded river and he is believed to have attempted to escape by jumping out and has been missing since. Human remains were later then discovered in the intestines of a nearby crocodile, and officials will perform DNA testing in an effort to determine the identity. To the weather now. Fine in the east of the Western Cape, otherwise partly cloudy and cool to warm, becoming more cloudy with some light rain in the southwest. Cape Town reaching a high of 21, Langebaan 29, Prince Albert 28, and Mosselbay 24 degrees. Once again, the top story in Eyewitness News at this hour. Member of Parliament Fadil Adams is expected to hold a press conference in an hour's time following allegations that police raided his former home in Cape Town.
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0: I could never take you to watch a game. More importantly, I could never take you to watch a play with me because Annie is playing in table view.
1: Are you one of those bad audience members where you keep talking and I'm going to be like, shh, shh.
0: Probably you.
1: Where?
0: But you know what kind of person you are.
1: Okay.
0: You'd probably want to bring the snacks, which would be a problem.
1: Have you seen the prices of snacks these days?
0: I have indeed. That's why you put it in your pocket. That's why you download illegal movies. That's what you do. But what is Annie about? Because I've been invited to go watch Annie. Are you familiar with Annie?
1: Not at all. Please tell me.
0: It's lost off.
1: Well, okay.
0: Annie is very interesting. Mm-hmm. And it's been around for a long time. It's a musical. And so I'm not really into musicals. But this one in particular is doing the most for me. So I definitely want to go check it out.
1: It's very noticeable. If it's the one I'm thinking of, like back in the day when the movie production came out, wasn't this like the youngest girl who won Best Actress back in the day? Tomorrow. I love you, tomorrow.
0: I saw two people being interviewed there by our sister station.
1: Oh, that's dead.
0: Cape Talk, yeah.
1: Hey.
0: And they were dressed in beautiful attire. They were wearing red. I mean, it looked spectacular.
1: Mm.
0: So I thought to myself, and then I kind of started chatting, and I kind of got myself a ticket to go check out Annie.
1: Ooh, yeah. And I'm your plus one, obviously.
0: Well, I was going to say you need to buy your ticket via Quicket.
1: Oh, okay.
0: But I'm pretty sure I could probably get a ticket for you.
1: Okay.
0: I'll ask nicely.
1: Okay.
0: But check it out, Annie. 12 minutes after 9K from 94.5 Weekend Breakfast. Whitney coming up. 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

0: Craig Lucas, KFM 94.5, Weekend Breakfast Sunday Edition, Stan Mars, with you till 10 o'clock. Edward's family member sent us a voice note.
1: I haven't... What is this?
2: Nowhere to hide, no love, remember, forever.
0: Mm-hmm.
2: Don't make me close one more door.
0: I like this.
2: Okay. I don't want to hurt anymore.
0: This is great.
1: There's passion.
2: Stay
0: of course.
2: In my arms if you dare. Or must I
0: imagine you there? Even if you tried, you couldn't.
2: Don't walk away from me.
1: I'm going with the passion here.
0: But you know what I like about this?
1: Yeah.
2: I have nothing.
0: She goes for it.
2: Mm. Nothing. Nothing.
0: And just when you think it's done, here we go again.
2: Don't make me close one more door.
1: No.
0: 100%.
1: I felt seen there.
0: Do you know what?
1: It was singing about my bank account. No. I have nothing. Nothing.
0: I personally probably would have fallen off already. But Sharon, I mean, you know what? We love your rendition. We think it's great. Also, your passion for the older school kind of music, which is it's phenomenal. I think I need to applaud you. Do you want to give it a shot maybe over the next couple of weeks? Because you tell me you and your colleagues, you guys
1: I can tell you now already. I have nothing.
0: Stop it.
1: Nothing.
0: Because you and your colleagues, I mean, this is kind of what you guys do.
1: We have year-end functions where, yes, of course.
0: 100%. Apparently, they can't get you off the tables.
1: Kaki, there are a few people that you know throughout the year they've been practicing. They go there and they perform.
0: No, that is a problem for me. Because it's supposed to be unrehearsed. When you do karaoke, unrehearsed, and you come there to have some fun, some of us will need a little courage, liquid courage.
1: I'm all for the practice in secret and then impress everybody on the day.
0: So you sing karaoke.
1: Okay, you know that song by Sonny and Cher where it's basically talking? I'll go for that one. Babe, I got you, babe. They say our love won't pay the rent. Before we know it, our money is always spent.
0: Scam you.
1: I got you, babe.
0: This is where I work.

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Stan Miles with you till 10. Trust you are lekker this morning. Thank you, Edward. He returns next week, Saturday. Same time, same place.

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3: Good morning, I'm Anthony Tejeda. England's two most successful clubs clash at Old Trafford in the Premier League this afternoon as Man United host Liverpool. Will United head into this match knowing that they're almost guaranteed of Champions League football next season and need just 1 point? That's thanks to Newcastle's 3-1 victory over European hopefuls Brighton. And by the time they do head out at Old Trafford, they could have already secured that if Bournemouth dropped points earlier in the afternoon to Crystal Palace. Arne Slot also looking to inch closer to qualifying for the competition as his Reds are just 3 points off of their hosts. Kickoff is 4:30 and the evening encounters see Spurs heading to Aston Villa, knowing a win there would take them out of the relegation zone. Win Saturday for Brentford, Newcastle as well as Arsenal, with the Gunners moving 6 points clear of Man City at the top, having played two more games than their rivals. Back home, Derby City have continental football next year as they claimed a first ever title and lifted the Nedbank Cup. They oversaw a 2-1 victory over TS Galaxy in the final. While the Betway Premiership today has Mamelodi Sundowns heading out at Loftus against Polokwane City at 3 p.m. In F1, Kimi Antonelli's Mercedes starting from pole position for the Miami Grand Prix. A revised time for the start of the race, as it's been confirmed overnight that due to inclement weather, they brought the race forward to 7 p.m. While in rugby, Bordeaux and Bath will meet in the Champions Cup semi-final as they look to battle for a spot to face Leinster in that final. Also, Ulster will find out who challenges them in the Challenge Cup final as they have Montpellier and Dragons meeting in the semi-final. In tennis, the Madrid Open men's singles final will see world number one Jannik Sinner against Alexander Zverev. And at the World Athletics Relays, the South African men 4x100 meters and the 4x400 meters will be lining up in the finals. The session starts at 2 p.m. with the first of those two finals taking place at 4:30. Anthony Tejeda, Eyewitness News Sport.

0: Oh, talent. 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We spill the tea between 9 and 10. Next week, Sunday, I'll have a guest in studio. I don't want to tell you too much, but stay tuned to KFM 94.5. 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

0: Chicana, loves the deer. K from 94.5, 10 away from 10, time for me to say goodbye. Sass Falcon on the way, have yourself a great Sunday further. Enjoy the sunshine and the blue skies. In the northern suburbs, if you're heading towards the CBD where I'm sitting, Atlantic Seaboard, it's completely overcast. I don't know where the weather's going to turn. We're going to turn towards the sunshine and the blue skies, or you're going to come to my neck of the woods where I am right now, and it's completely overcast. It looks like rain is coming. But apparently over the next couple of days, there's going to be heavy rain. So look after yourself, be careful, and be safe on the roads as well, and have a great week. I'll see you next weekend. Same time, same place. There's a big marathon happening this month as well. I'll give you those details next week, Saturday, as well as Sunday. Don't forget on Saturday, goodies up for grabs, courtesy of Checkers. It can be yours. If you haven't won with me on Saturday, don't stress. I still have a couple of Saturdays of 5,000 Rand Checkers vouchers up for grabs, and it can be yours. Of course, I want you to win. If you didn't win over the last couple of weeks and you haven't won in the last 90 days, next week Saturday could be your turn. Have a great Sunday in the company of K from 94.5. Sass Falcon is next. Till next time. Cheers.
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0: Oh, it sure feels good to be back. Oh, yeah. Been standing in for Miss Tracy Lang on mid-mornings, and it's great. But I tell you, there's something about a Sunday morning that just feels like home. A very, very good morning to you. How are you doing? What are you up to right now? And what do you have planned for the day? It is the perfect day to do absolutely nothing. To just be having the radio on, maybe a good book, some nice soup. I'd love to know, what are the plans? The weather is looking pretty dreary here where I am. And that would be in Greenpoint. But we'd love to know from you what the weather's doing out on your side of the world. That is, of course, even if you're not in South Africa. We know that we have lots of people listening from all over. So 0829450940, you know that is the studio WhatsApp line. It is where we stay in touch. I have seen people out and about this morning regardless. You know, you runners. Hey, you runners, you hit the road no matter what the weather, huh? No matter what the weather. So diodes, all of you. So lots of people are out and about. Just looking weather-wise, what you can expect today. It is going to be mostly cloudy and mild. A high of 21 degrees, they say. But where? Not yet by me. Dry conditions, though, they say, through much of the day, with showers to move in later tonight. I don't know. It's looking pretty misty and wet here where I am. UV index is reaching a moderate level of 4, they say. And, of course, if you are hoping to catch that sunset, it's going to happen at 6:04 today. All right, cuddle up, guys. We've got the soundtrack to your Sunday. And don't forget, all the regular things happening in the show today. So we will have, a little bit later on, your Feel Great Sunday playlist. I'm going to share the actual theme with you. I think it's a good one. It was actually suggested by Gail. Yes, Gail. Hi, morning. It was actually suggested by Gail. So I will share that with you. But remember, we've got all the regular things in the show. Your Sunday self-care in a minute. That moment for you just to reset our Sunday's rewind. And then, of course, our Feel Great Sunday playlist at 1. All right, let's get into it.

Sam Fender ending off the Triple Play. Janet Jackson was there with Really Doesn't Really Matter. And then, of course, Samba 12 to 12, 40 minutes after 10 o'clock. My name is Saskia. And, of course, you're inside of KFM Sundays. We go back to the music now. This is Johnny Clegg and Great Heart. Dying to know what's happening in your side of the world. 0829450940. That is the studio WhatsApp line. The weather's terrible here, but I believe in Brackenfell, the sun is shining.

0: Connell Cruz and Endless Possibilities on KFM 94.5. That's kind of like what the weather's like. Endless possibilities in this province. I was complaining. Guys, I kid you not, the mist is so thick. Yeah, where I am in Greenpoint. Guys, if you're on the roads, please make sure you keep your headlamps on, your following distances, all of that stuff. Like, be on the lookout for pedestrians, runners, cyclists on the side of the road. Please. It's crazier in Greenpoint. I swear, you can't see your hand in front of your face. Meanwhile, Brackenfell, the sun is shining. It's crazy, guys. It's crazy how the weather can be a gazillion different things all in one.
1: Saskia.
0: Morning.
1: This is me again. This is Hans from Hermanus. I just want to give you a picture of the clear sky from our kitchen window over here. This is the weather right now. So I just want to confirm that it's all nice and clear.
0: Beautiful.
1: Anyway, my dear, keep well and keep warm, okay? Cheers, my dear.
0: You love too. Oh, Hermanus' blue skies there. Just looking absolutely gorgeous.
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0: Goeiemôre
2: alle luisteraars van KFM. Daarom besê die man, Zico vir die plaas. Jo, jo, is 'n pragtige, mooi, lieflike oggend op die plaas. 'N spotblou lig oral waar jy kyk. 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
0: Wow!
2: Is so stil te voor die storm. Die Filistyne is op ons. Die winter is môre met ons. Sy laat 'n lekker braai op. Ek wil net daar vir die Wante Fortuin geluk sê op haar 30ste verjaarsdag. 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Angeli Benzema.
0: Oh, of course they would log me out just when Jerome is talking. Eish, guys, eish. But it looks like it's a beautiful, beautiful day on Zikufle Plus. I mean, just like all the messages I'm getting in this morning.
3: I'm amazed at how clear it is in the north.
0: Oh,
3: and
0: my
3: I can
0: goodness.
3: See the heavy mist bank coming over Tigerberg Hill. Platicliff Hill, I can see the heavy mist bank coming over and I'm on my way to Sea Point. So I'm coming to your valley.
0: Switch those headlights on, Lee, because I can tell you it's like so foggy. Yeah. A very good morning to you. Just checking in with each other this morning. 0829450940. Would love to know what you're up to today or what you have planned. Donovan also sending in messages all the way from Stellenbosch saying he's looking forward to an amazing, amazing show. Thank you so much for that. TT all the way up in Johannesburg visiting family again saying the weather up here is okay and having so much fun. But I'm missing home on the other side. You have a wonderful day up there in the north too, TT. 0829450940. Would love to know what's happening on your side of the world today.
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6: I face the shower. Do you face the water or do you have your back to the water? See, now, my wife is different now. Mm. She slides in to the side because my hair.
0: Oh, okay. Oh,
6: you know, that hair brings no joy. Can't miss my hair. Can't get
0: Has
6: wet.
0: Has she never tried out a bonnet? 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

0: out the rest. Naomi Grace and Figure Out the Rest. It's 39 minutes after 10 o'clock, 082-945-0940. I do enjoy being in conversation with you. Send me a voice note. We're just checking in with each other. That's what we do in the first hour. Morning.
1: Morning, Saskia.
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1: Your local favourite from Sedgefield, Renal, yeah?
0: Hi, Sedgefield, Renal.
1: Had the pleasure of meeting you and doing a studio visit the past week. It was totally gobsmack amazing. Thank you for that. It is very hot in Sedgefield. I think we're hitting maybe 30 this afternoon.
0: What?
1: We're going to have a lack of braai. Went for a walk on the beach with our puppies. And just glad to be home after an awesome Rhodes reunion in Cape Town. Very happy to be home and recovering today. Take it easy, guys. Love you. Much love from Sedgefield. Cheers.
0: It is looking gorgeous in Sedgefield. It's blue skies everywhere except Greenpoint.
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0: Dankie Yolanda. Oh my goodness gracious, it must just be me. Guys, if you are coming over into this side of the world, just please be aware that conditions change quite rapidly. And if you are here on the Atlantic seaboard side, Constantia side, by the mountain, you know, make sure that you drive with your headlights on, all right? And make sure that you please being aware of any pedestrians, cyclists, runners on the roads. You know, my running people, you know, they diehards. They get out there no matter the weather. Okay, and we want them safe. We want them safe. So, yes, 082-945-0940. I'm going to continue with the music. Getting up to the next hour, of course, we'll be checking in with Dr. Das and your Sunday self-care in a minute. She's prepped something. I do believe she's on the road as well. Dr. Das, if you are, take it easy. And yeah, if there's anything that you guys want to invite the K-Fam to come out and support, you can send it through to the studio WhatsApp line as well.

0: Monarch and You Lie on KFM 94.5. Of course, we are gearing up for our Sunday self-care in a minute with Dr. Darcy in the next hour, and also your Sunday's rewind. Still thinking about which direction to go in. This is the thing with music. So many choices.
1: Good morning, Saskia. Hier uit de Potblou.
0: Potblou.
1: Lekker cool. 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
0: Yes, Mike. Yes, Mike.
1: Dankie vir die lekker musiek. Ons is so 'n bietjie aan die siekerige kant. So ons vat dit maar vas, bly binne huis. Hierdie griep is hier 'n speletjie nie. Ek sien die mis is alweer op die kou. En ja, maar ons doen hom. Ons gaan 'n lekker visie daarso in die pan maak. En met julle op die radio. 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Want ons is hier toe, net. 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
0: Dobby, I hope you get better soon. I had that last week as well. Off to the doctor, I took myself and promptly put myself on antibiotics because really, I was not going to be seeing it through. And haven't done the flu jab yet, guys. That does help. I got the flu jab last year and it worked. Worked like a bomb. Good morning, Lizal. Saying I'm back from church. It's cold and misty outside. I know Lizal's on my side of the world. So yes, someone confirming that that's the case. Rahul saying it looks like misty hair mincing weather. Saskia, make sure you keep your headgear on. Sunny out this way in the southern suburbs and wishing everybody a great Sunday. Goodness gracious.
2: Hey, Saskia, Cecile here from Durbanville.
0: Morning, Cecile.
2: So it's a gorgeous day. Gorgeous. It's the first day I've been able to wear short sleeves in probably a week. I'm on my way to Wellington, where it's going to be even warmer because my darling, beloved sister does my nails for me. So a little bit of family time, a little bit of pampering. Sounds like the perfect way to spend a beautiful day. Have a great one, everyone. Bye.
0: Oh, sounds beautiful. And then Corrie. Corrie says, morning, Saskia. A few clouds here, but the sun is shining and we are ready to braai in Faltdrift. Oh, amazing. Well, I'm so glad that it's blue skies for most of you guys because there are some things happening in and around. Most importantly, I see that Pause a While is turning 5. And to celebrate 5 years of rescue and love and second chances, they are going to be today on Beach Road. Oh, they are doing a little bit of a gathering. So you can meet the rescue pets that's searching for forever homes. You can come and enjoy a vibrant outdoor market filled with trusted pet brands, treats, food trucks, and feel good vibes. Now, I know it's not looking like the best of days out here on Sea Point Prom, but they are there at the moment and they will be there all the way through until 3. So go and support pauseawhile.org. They do some really, really great work. And of course, you can take your doggy along as well, but your doggy does need to be on a leash. So a big, big, big congratulations to Pause a While, turning 5, celebrating 5 years of rescue, love, and second chances.
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0: Hey, Lira, and feel good. I hope you're feeling good. It is a minute after 11 o'clock. My name is Saskia. A very, very happy Sunday to you and so pleased to be in your company. Conversations going down on 0829450940. Would love to know what you're up to right now. I get it. I get it. It's only misty here.
1: Good morning, Saskia.
0: Morning, Dion.
1: Beautiful day out in Stellenbosch.
0: Of course it is.
1: Just back from a nice short run. Yeah, enjoying the show as always. Have a great day, Dion Stellies.
0: You too, Dion. So glad that you're out there hitting the road. A very, very good morning to Desiree as well. Blessed Sunday to you.
2: Good morning, Saskia. We have got an 18 degrees in Grants Bay. What a beautiful day. Just back from taking the dog for a walk and had a lack of coffee. Shame, Tommy, get better soon. And Saskia, looking forward to the themed mix. I missed what it is, but look forward to all the music till 2. Everybody have a lacquer day and safely home.
0: Thanks, Gail. I actually haven't announced the theme just yet. I haven't announced the theme. In fact, maybe I should. Because, Gail, it was a theme that you suggested when we started having all this lacquer fun with theming the Feel Great Sunday playlist. Now, if you're new here, the Feel Great Sunday playlist is where you take over the playlist at 1 o'clock. Because between now and 1, every single hour will open with about 25 minutes of uninterrupted favorites, right? But at 1 o'clock, it's you that curates that playlist. And we didn't theme it at first, but once we started theming it, oh my goodness gracious. Do you guys remember last week? Last week was the 80s big day out, and it was the UK edition, and I pushed it to 35 minutes. Okay, the bosses didn't hear me, and I didn't get into trouble. But yes, it was so good because I just couldn't choose. I couldn't choose all the great music that you guys sent through. So today, Gail, it's a theme that you suggested. You said artists that have moved over the rainbow bridge. Yes, I like that. So today, the theme will be artists that have moved over the rainbow bridge. Yes, ones that have moved on, but still left us with some fantastic tunes. I want to know which ones of those should we be playing on your Feel Great Sunday playlist today. And of course, that comes to you at 1 o'clock. So you're more than welcome to send it through to the studio WhatsApp line, your suggestions, and we can go anywhere, guys. Anywhere at all. I mean, the choices are just going to be incredible. So just suggest one, please, because I don't want to have to make any bad decisions. 0829450940. If there's an artist that has moved across the rainbow bridge and you want to hear their music dropped on the Feel Great Sunday playlist today. Thank you for that, Gail. And then, of course, we're opening up now with another 25 minutes of uninterrupted tunes. You've got Beyonce to look forward to, Seal to look forward to, even a little bit of Elaine.
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0: And this is Elaine ending the first 25 minutes of Uninterrupted Tunes. This is how we will open up every single hour. And then, of course, at 1 o'clock, that bunch of tunes is curated by you. It's called the Feel Great Sunday Playlist. And the theme today is artists that have moved over the Rainbow Bridge. You can send through your suggestions, 0829450940. All right. We are soon going to be checking in with Dr. Das in your self-care Sunday in a minute. She is talking about the importance of vitamin D today and how you can get it from the last bit of sunshine as we head into winter. Meanwhile, I am enjoying being in conversation with you on the studio WhatsApp line. If there's messages you want to send out, send it through.
1: Hi Saskia, Juanita here, all the way from a lekker sunny Van Rijnstorp. Just chilling on this Sunday, making...
0: Why does it do that? Making what? You can't leave us hanging there. Let's see if we can find it. What's up with the studio WhatsApp line today? I tell you, it's not playing along with me. All right. And you guys are sending in so many messages and now I've lost. Okay, Juanita, we will find your message again. Let me get it together. 0829450940. And of course, that's also where you send your messages and your suggestions for the Feel Great Sunday playlist. Here we go.
1: Hi Saskia,
0: there we go.
1: Juanita here, all the way from a lekker sunny Van Rijnstorp. Just chilling on this Sunday, making zondagkos.
0: Lekker.
1: Just want to send a shout out to Hubby Donnie, he's at work, and my three beautiful kiddos, Johannik, Vianney, and Vickers. Oh, the music is such a good vibe. Looking forward to hearing the rest.
0: Oh, thanks, Juanita. Thank you so much. I also got in another message from a young lady who was listening all the way from the Northern Cape.
2: Hi, good morning. Good morning, KFM and family. This is Rebecca, sending a shout out from all the way from the Northern Cape.
0: Hi, Rebecca.
2: Along the banks of the Namibian border. Weather is absolutely amazing. The sun is out. There is absolutely no cool breeze. Plans for the day, definitely going to be doing a braai.
0: Nice.
2: And I just want to take this opportunity just to send a shout out to all my friends and my family all the way back in the very, very cold and windy Cape Town. Hope that you guys have an amazing day. And KFM, keep these tunes going. It is really, really jamming up my day. And yeah, thanks for all the good tunes and the wonderful memories.
0: Super. Okay, I can guarantee we're going to keep all the good tunes coming. 0829450940. Also, Andre's celebrating a birthday tomorrow. This one came in from Leanne. Hi, Saskia. I'd love to wish my husband, Andre, a very happy birthday for tomorrow. He's turning 55, but he thinks he's 25. Lol. He's my rock and I love him with all my heart. That comes with lots and lots of love from Leanne. They do say that age is just a state of mind, hey? So you go, Andre. You go. All right. It is 11:30 now. We're going to be back with a few more very lekker tunes. Oh, yeah. Jamiroquai is in there. And then we'll check in with Dr. Das with your Sunday self-care in a minute. Right here on KFM.
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0: James Deacon and Rain On Me on KFM 94.5. Ahead of that, Jamiroquai and Blow Your Mind. 90 minutes away from 12 o'clock. Of course, we're about to check in with your feel great. No. With your Sunday self-care in a minute. My brain's on the Feel Great Sunday playlist already. But I do have some reports on a traffic that's backed up on the N2 at Makassar off-ramp. So if anybody knows what's happening there, it seems to be quite dramatic on the way to Somerset West Mall. I'm trying to get an update from our guys, but if you're in that area and you can tell us what's going on, please send that through 082-9450-940.
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0: And that's right. It's time for us to check in with your Sunday self-care in a minute. This is where we throw the spotlight on just giving us a little bit of a reset for the week ahead. Life is tough and self-care is meant to kind of help to build your bank of resilience. But it's not the kind of self-care where you take yourself out for a beer, you know, or a spa day. And it's not really that. It's actually doing the hard stuff, the adulting stuff, you know, making sure you eat properly, sleep properly. You get in your exercise. Guys, we're living longer nowadays and we want to live well. So we've got our resident expert, Dr. Das. She's a medical lifestyle practitioner. You can head over to our website, lifestylemed.co.za, if you want to find out more about what lifestyle medicine is all about. But it is about managing chronic diseases of lifestyle. And there are certain building blocks that go into that. And lifestyle medicine draws on a lot of that. Today, Dr. Das is talking about the importance of vitamin D.
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0: 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You can also book a consultation with her there. But she comes to us every single Sunday round about this time, giving us a little bit of a nugget so we can face the week ahead. It is 50 minutes away from 12 o'clock. Welcome to KFM 94.5. If you just joined us, where have you been?
1: I'll bring it back home, let's go. Back to the music.

0: Sean and Marlene sending us some traffic updates. It does seem as if it is a road closure that's affecting both the N2 inbound and outbound after Makassar due to, is it Makassar or Makassar? Makassar or Makassar? Tomato, tomato. Due to power cable maintenance, so you can expect delays there. It is apparently crazy. Thank you, Marlene. This was a great update.
1: So we've just gone past. There's a whole lot of Eskom trucks and there are electrical wires over the road. I think that is what is happening. They've blocked off the road there for that specific reason. It's got to do with Eskom working on wires that is running over the N2. So people should really avoid that area going to Cape Town. And now it's going to be backed up by the mall because people are turning around and taking a different route.
0: Lanes are closed both ways. She says people coming from Cape Town are being diverted off at Fergrove, and coming from Somerset West, they seem to be stuck there. So they're going over the grass island to turn around. If you are, just avoid that area. Just avoid that area completely. Road closures affecting both N2 inbound and outbound after Makassar. That's due to power cable maintenance. You can expect delays. 0829450940. That is the studio WhatsApp line. It's where we stay in touch. It's also where you can send your suggestions for today's Feel Great Sunday playlist. Remember, we're going with artists who have moved over the Rainbow Bridge. And it's really going to be a tough choice for me today. I know it. If we could schedule the whole hour, that would be great, but I can't. I'd be promptly fired, I think, guys. But send your suggestions in. Try not to make it more than one, because already it's a tough choice for me. Andre Barnard from Sedgefield says he's chilling today, having a lekker braai after a successful rugby and netball festival that was hosted by Glenwood House. I'd like to thank all of my staff for their support and help in making it a really successful event, as well as all of our parents for making it amazing. Thank you so much for that, Andre. Glenwood House, well done. A very successful rugby and netball festival. And then Jackie Parsitam wanting to send huge happy birthday messages to Juliet Smith and Henty Barents in Pretoria. Much love, and that comes with lots of love from your high school Clutisville buddies. Lekker verjaar vandag, maatjies. All your messages, you can send it through 0829450940. That is where we stay in touch. We'll have Frigid Armadillo. That'll take us up to 12 o'clock, and then another 25 minutes of uninterrupted tunes coming your way.

0: Oh, such uplifting stuff. This is Frigid Armadillo, and good luck with Goodbye, My Friend on KFM 94.5. Brings us very nicely to 12 o'clock in this hour. We will be checking in with your Sunday's Rewind. But first, another 25 minutes of uninterrupted tunes.
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0: It is Miss Tyler and Chanel. This is one of those songs. It's like that ABBA song also where I always get the words wrong. I've been singing Mpumi Chanel, Mpumi Chanel, Mpumi Chanel. Who's Mpumi Chanel? Actually, the lyrics are, how you say you love me, you ain't put me in Chanel. Hey. It's easier for me to sing Mpumi Chanel. This is KFM 94.5. You have just joined us. A very, very warm welcome to you. Listen, if you're stuck on the N2, Bernice wants to know, please find out how long Eskom plans on doing this on the N2. I don't know, but I think just avoid that area completely because lanes are closed in both ways. I'm talking about the backup on the N2 from Mikasa all the way to Cape Town. So, yeah, avoid that area because there are road closures affecting the N2, both inbound and outbound after Mikasa, and that is due to power cable maintenance. Thank you, Eskom. You can expect delays in the area. Go
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0: Oh, I used to say this was my favorite part of the show, but now with the Feel Great Sunday playlist, that's my favorite part of the show. Eish, I tell you, it's tough to choose. Nevertheless, this is a lot of fun. This is what I do. I take a snippet of a song. I flip it in reverse. I play it for you. You have got to guess the name of the artist as well as the title of the track. And then, of course, I reveal the song in about 15 minutes or so. We will play it on the radio. It's not a song that you will hear all the time on the radio, but it will be a song that you know. You will know the words and you will be singing along. That's why I call it a hairbrush tune. Uh-huh. Are you ready? All right. I'm going to play it once. You send in your guesses, name of the artist, as well as the title of the track to 082-945-0940. Are you ready? Oh, easy peasy lemon squeezy. Easy peasy lemon squeezy. Send that through. 082-945-0940 if you know the name of the artist as well as the title of the track of today's Sunday's Rewind. And of course, we're going to be revealing it in about 15 minutes. Back with Leon Lewis next.
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0: Leon Lewis and Footprints in the Sand on KFM 94.5. We are looking for your suggestions, or actually your answers. For the Sunday's Rewind today. Can you guess the name of the artist as well as the title of this track? Oh, send it through. 082-945-0940 if you do know. Oh, so far, only one of you getting it absolutely right. It is hard. It is hard. I do know that. In the meantime, if you have messages to send, you're more than welcome to send it through. I love being in conversation with you on the WhatsApp line.
1: Hi, Saskia. Good morning.
0: Morning.
1: Yeah. Just come from a good old boogie boarding session. We sat and chatted with a whole bunch of people until about half an hour ago. Came in and I put some washing in. You can probably hear the washing machine.
0: I can.
1: Going mad.
0: Well done.
1: We've got some really bad storm coming in, and there's not going to be much sun or boogie boarding for the next week.
0: Oh, gosh, my goodness. Oh, there, my WhatsApp line has now kicked me out again. What is going on? 082-945-0940. If you know the name of the artist as well as the title of this track, I'm going to play it again because really it's stumping you guys. And we'll reveal that in just a wee bit.
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0: Black Coffee on KFM 94.5 as we meander through this Sunday afternoon. So lovely to be in your company. Of course, Black Coffee teaming up with Celestia. We're inside of our Sunday's Rewind, about to do the reveal. Congratulations. Just, I can count on my one hand. Elizabeth, Gerard, Jared, and Sharon for getting it right. The rest of you were completely stumped. Did you get it right?
1: This is the Sunday's Rewind. We asked you to guess the track. Now it's time to reveal the song. KFM 94.5.
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0: Oh, yeah, our Sunday's Rewind for this week. Play that funky music, White Boy, Wild Cherry. We'll do it again next week. I'm surprised you guys didn't all get this one. 15 minutes away from 1 o'clock. Remember, at the top of the hour, at 1, we bring you your Feel Great Sunday playlist. It's locked in already, guys. It is locked in. The theme this week is artists that have moved over the rainbow bridge in the sky. It's going to be fantastic. It's going to be really super. Let me just give you a taste of what's all in there. Tina Turner, Tupac, David Bowie, Amy Winehouse, Lynyrd Skynyrd, Nirvana, even a little bit of Aaliyah and Barry White. So lots to look forward to there. And that's going to be 25 minutes of uninterrupted hits that'll come your way at the top of the hour. Meanwhile, just a reminder that there are road closures that's affecting both the N2 inbound and outbound after Makassar. And that's due to power cable maintenance that Eskom is doing there. So please do avoid that area. I do believe traffic is crazy there. And that's both directions. So if you can avoid that area, please do. It's not pleasant. And if you have an update for us, you can send it through to our studio WhatsApp line as well, 0829450940. Back with a triple play, Jamie Fine, Backstreet Boys, and Good Neighbors next.
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0: This is Good Neighbours on KFM 94.5, ending off the triple play there. This one's called People Need People. Very, very true. Backstreet Boys, I'll Never Break Your Heart, and Jamie Fine kicked it off with If Anything's Left. If you have just joined us, a very, very good morning. We are, afternoon, I should say. We are working our way to 2 o'clock. That's when, of course, Mr. Mitch Machiana gets in and takes you through the rest of your Sunday afternoon. We still have your Feel Great Sunday playlist coming up, and the theme this week is artists who have moved over the rainbow bridge in the sky. Guys, it's going to be killer. Prepare yourselves. Prepare yourselves. Meanwhile, traffic is still heavy at that Mikasa turnoff, but Melinda sent in this message. So it does look as if it's open now.
1: Hi there. The N2 outbound and inbound is at Mikasa is open. It's no closures anymore, so it's open. A little bit of backed up traffic, but free flow. I'm turning off here at R300 and it's free flow all the way.
0: Thank you so much for all of the updates throughout the morning on that situation there. And if there are any other updates, please do send it through as well. 082-945-0940. That is the studio WhatsApp line. It is where we stay in touch. All right. You and I have still got another hour together. And of course, it kicks off with, Feel Great Sunday playlist. Gosh, where is my brain today? And guys, just so that you know, there might be blue skies everywhere else in this beautiful place of ours, but in Sea Point, in Greenpoint, where I am, it is still so misty. Everybody was like, wait until the sun comes out and it'll burn it all. No, no, the sun is struggling and it's not happening. I do see people on the road that don't have their headlights on, because I can see you from the studio, guys, as you're going onto the freeway here. Listen, turn your headlights on, please. Don't be ridiculous now. Turn your headlights on. Make sure you maintain those following distances. And, of course, stick to the speed limit. And be on alert. Drive defensively, okay? Drive for everybody else that uses the road. Cyclists, pedestrians, runners, kiddos, and other motorists. Please, guys, as well as the delivery drivers, because they probably, they're probably doing the most today on their little scooters. And, please. Keep those headlights on. All right, it is 1 o'clock and it's time for our Feel Great Sunday playlist.
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0: Oh, you guys outdid yourselves this week. Barry White and Let the Music Play. That's how we end our Feel Great Sunday playlist today. Of course, the theme was artists that have moved over the Rainbow Bridge. We had Aaliyah in there. We had Tom Petty in there. Gosh, that was great. Nirvana, Smells Like Teen Spirit. I know that's a favorite of all of you guys. Sweet Home Alabama, Back to Black, Miss Amy Winehouse, David Bowie, Let's Dance, Tupac, Do For Love, and Tina Turner's Golden Eye. I've been dancing around in the studio. I certainly hope you enjoyed that as much as me, as well as Carrie's parrots. Yes, thank you so much for sending in the video of the parrots grooving. I love that. 082-945-0940. That is where the conversation is always happening. Love, love, love to hear from you. And of course, if you do have any traffic news for us, we appreciate it as well. In the meantime, we are cruising all the way to 2 o'clock when Mr. Mitch Matiana will get in to take you through the rest of your afternoon.
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0: Oh, the track is called Golden, and it's Huntrix on KFM 94.5. Almost 15 minutes away from 2 o'clock. Almost time for me to say my goodbyes. I'll be back to do that after Jeremy Loops.
1: Let's go. The Flash Drive with Carl Wasty. Here's what you missed.
2: But current projections show petrol, 95, is expected to rise by 299 cents. Why do they give it to us in cents? Diesel remains the hardest hit with increases of around 905 cents per litre.
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0: Oh, I know he's a favorite son of South Africa, Jeremy Loops. We do love him. Till I found you on KFM 94.5. We do love music. I love that about us. 0829450940. That is where the conversation continues. Judy saying that just after Mikasa, the road is closed to Somerset West on the N2. And the same from Somerset West side to Cape Town. The road is closed. Cars are standing still in both directions. Eskom is working. Use Fergrove Road, R102 to Somerset West. Thank you for that, Judy. Thank you for that update. Earlier on, we did have a little bit of an update that it was open again. It's just that it's taking a bit of a time to clear. However, if Judy says that they are still working there, then maybe just avoid that area today, guys. Just avoid it. It's meant to be closed in both directions because they are laying cables or replacing cables. So it is some Eskom maintenance that's scheduled there. And it is closed in both directions is what it's meant to be. So that is on the N2 from just after Mikasa, whether you're coming from the Somerset West side or whether you're coming from Cape Town side, and cars are being rerouted. Use Fergrove R102 to Somerset West. Thank you so much, Judy and Anthony Terreblant. You can continue to send through your traffic updates. I know Mr. Mitch Machiana will appreciate it. He is up on your radio next, and I will see you again next week. Same time, same place. And while you're out there in the world, guys, don't forget to be kind, and don't forget to switch your headlights on, please. Maintain those following distances and stick within the speed limit. Be safe.
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It's the super talented Sienna Sparrow. What a song. It's called Die in This Hill. Welcome to it. It's, of course, weekend afternoons. My name is Mitch Matyana. And listen, it feels so good to be back. So I decided to take a few days out of the city, get out of Cape Town. I was out in Franschhoek, spent some time there. Now I'm back. I feel refreshed. You know what? Sometimes you need a break, even if it's just 2-3 days. That's what I did. I made sure to put it in my calendar. And now I'm ready to tackle this second quarter of the year, feeling fresh and ready to go. And I hope you did that over the long weekend. Listen, we got lots to talk about, you and I. Obviously, there's been a couple of upsets in schoolboy rugby. We're going to be tackling that over on the sports wrap. Plus, I need to know what your W's for the week were. So, if anything cool happened this past week, if it's your birthday, anniversary, maybe you forgot someone's birthday, or you forgot your anniversary, that happens too, I think. Feel free to let me know. And let's make it up to that person on WhatsApp on 082-945-0940. Of course, you can also add anything else to that W. Maybe you were part of a race or you just did something, whatever it is. Okay, no matter how big or small the W is, we are here to give you your flowers. And of course, we've got the turn-up game coming your way a little bit later on. How that works is, basically, I give you a few clues. You take to WhatsApp, and of course, let me know the featured artist is. Now, my WhatsApp number is very simple, and I know you might be saying, Mitch, why are you giving out your number? But trust me, it's the best way we can communicate. It's 082.

0945-945-0940. Open up new contacts and save that number on WhatsApp right now so you and I can have a chat. And of course, we can listen to some awesome tunes lined up just for us. So coming your way between now and 2:30, I've got Tomorrow Day with What Am I To Do, some Danny Kaye in there, and of course, Jamie McDonald. But first, it is Samba, one of my favorite tracks right now. It's called 12 to 12. Happy Sunday. Good afternoon. Hey.

0: It's, of course, one of the queens of South African pop tomorrow day. What am I to do? KFM 94.5. Welcome to it. It is, of course, weekend afternoons with me, Mitch Makiana. I just want to give you a heads up. If you come into the Greenpoint area, visibility is quite poor because there's quite some fog coming through. So please be careful. If you are on the roads, of course, traveling back from your holiday destination, please let me know if you spot anything. Hit me up on WhatsApp, 082-945-0940. I was stuck in a little bit of traffic. This was just before Khayelitsha on the N2 between Somerset West and Khayelitsha. I'm pretty sure it's eased up by now, but I know with a lot of people traveling back into the city during the Sunday, it's going to be quite busy. So, of course, if you spot anything on the roads, let me know on WhatsApp. Still on the way, lined up for you, Lady Gaga, Poker Face, Loiso with Scary, and, of course, Charlie Puth with Beat Yourself.
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Hi, Max, Harold, Timmy, our Lock and Vault. It's called Be My Love. It is 20 to 3. This is KFM 94.5. Listen, the evenings are getting colder. Ooh, yeah. Starting to feel it now. I'm not sure about you, but for the past few weeks, me and that snooze button on my cell phone, it's been this interesting relationship because I've hit it a couple of times. And I think it's safe to say that winter's here for those who've been fighting it. I know there's still some people out in shorts, you know, maybe wearing socks with pluckies. I don't know, because he's still trying to hold on to that winter, to that summer. I think it's safe to say that it's here because, yeah, the evenings are getting ever so colder. And I hope you're also getting through it. Also, the rain that's also predicted for the next couple of days. We're just going to have to figure something out with our laundry. I hope you got ahead of it this past weekend. If you didn't, then you know what? We'll get through it together. Okay, I got some music to help you out. Lee Cole on the way with Honey Let Me In, plus this one. It's Tyler, Zara Larson. She did it again.

It's the incredibly talented Lee Cole. It's called Honey Let Me In, right here on KFM 94.5. Ahead of that, played you BB Rexha with Meant to Be, and of course, Tyler Zara Larson with She Did It Again. Now, that song has actually sparked a few rumors because Zara has been hinting at the fact that she wants to do a collab album with Tyler. We haven't seen anything like this before where you get two pop icons come together for a whole album. And I would love to see it. Even their tour would just be incredible. And I know, hopefully, Tyler would be like, listen, South Africa needs to be a stop on that tour. So who knows? We'll have to wait and see how things evolved from that. Listen, more some music coming your way. Got Benson Boone with Sorry I'm Here, plus Teddy Swims with Mr. Know-It-All. And, of course, this one, it's local, it's lekker. It's Matthew Mole. Take yours, and I'll take mine.

I love this one. It's a new one from Teddy Swims. Mr. Know-It-All. Maybe we have someone that we know that is a Mr. Know-It-All. I'll just leave the spiciness right there. My name is Mitch Makiana, by the way. I hope you're having a great Sunday. Listen, weather not so great this side of the world. I'm talking, you know, Greenpoint area, Sea Point. Yeah. I looked out the window. It's quite gray. Okay, so if you find yourselves on the roads, please take extra care. And if you spot something, let me know. 082-945-0940. Coming your way between now and 3:30. Toto, Africa, Jamali with Knowing Me, Knowing You, plus John Legend with Everybody Knows.

0: It's Amy Falco. It's called Love Drunk, right here on KFM 94.5. My name is Mitch Makiana, and coming up in the next 10 minutes, we're going to be jumping into something I call the turn-up game. How it works is I give you a few clues. You take to WhatsApp and let me know who the featured artist is. So please save my number. It is 082-945-0940.
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It's, of course, Charlie Puth. It's Beat Yourself Up right here on KFM 94.5. My name is Mitch McKenna. Let's jump into the turn-up game. How it works is I give you a few clues. You take to WhatsApp and let me know who the featured artist is. Now, the first clue goes as follows. This individual is an American singer, songwriter, actress, as well as dancer. She's also been considered as a pop icon. Now, she started her career with a few TV shows back in the 1970s and early 80s. This was Good Times, Different Strokes, and Fame. She then went on to hit her music stardom with an album titled Control in 1986. Who am I talking about? If you know the featured artist, let me know on WhatsApp, or you can wait 5 more minutes for your next clue.

It's Celestia Carr teaming up with Zed. It's called Stay. KFM 94.5. That's what you tuned into. And if you just jumped into your car, you're in luck. You're in the middle of the turn up game. How it works is I give you a few clues. You take to WhatsApp and let me know who the featured artist is. Now, the first clue I gave out was that this individual is an American singer, songwriter, actress, as well as dancer. She's been considered a pop icon. She started her career acting in a few TV shows in the 70s and the 80s. She then went on to release her debut album that put her on the map, which was titled Control, and this was back in 1986. Now, over the years, she's given us incredible music like this iconic hit.

0: 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I've got another clue coming your way in the next few minutes. And of course, send it through. And who knows, you might be our winner.
1: When I first saw you, I saw love. And the first time you touched me.

0: It's Livingston. Look, Mom, I can fly. Let's jump into...
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0: And of course, quick fingers went out to Alri LaRue. How you doing, Queen?
2: I'm fine, thank you. And yourself?
0: I am fantastic. Before we get to the answer, let me go through the clues one more time. This individual is an American singer, songwriter, as well as actress. She started her career on TV shows. She then went on to release her debut album, which is titled Control, in 1986. She also gave us this iconic hit. I want to know from you, who's our featured artist?
2: Janet Jackson, of course.
0: Come on! Hey. That's the way love goes. What a song. Listen, is there anyone you'd like to say hello to?
2: Well, I would like to shout out to my husband, who's sitting right next to me in the car. We're driving from Maria'sburg back home.
0: Oh,
2: and
0: nice.
2: My two children at the back. And my mom on the road to Ashton, and all my colleagues at the Western Cape Education Department, if they are listening.
0: Oh, let's go. Listen, are you guys coming back from a holiday trip?
2: The kids went to a church camp.
0: Oh, fantastic.
2: So we just picked them up.
0: Look at you. Lovely family. Listen, have yourself a beautiful Sunday, yeah?
2: You too.
0: Fantastic. Shout out to everyone in the car as well. I love that. Look at that. Sundays. For the fam, get together, relax, have a fun time, go on a road trip, why not? Of course, Janet Jackson was our featured artist. Now, I decided to go with this one because it's one of my favorites. It's Together Again on KFM 94.5.

It's, of course, Janet Jackson, Together Again. What a song. I almost started singing there. Hectic. My name is Mitch McKenna. I hope you're having a great Sunday. I know a lot of people who have watched the Michael movie have probably been asking, like, why isn't Janet? Because I know Kat Graham was casted as Janet Jackson for the movie, but then Janet's team was like, no, she doesn't want to be in that movie. And they, like, completely took her out. So she doesn't feature at all in the whole thing, which actually got me thinking. I have a feeling they might just do a movie just on Janet. Like, I know Michael Jackson's obviously this huge figure, but Janet Jackson on her own, I mean, she had an incredible career from also being a young star in the TV shows and the movies and stuff to being a pop icon with Rhythm Nation, with even starring in some of the iconic, you know, Why Did I Get Married movies as well. So her career could be a movie on its own. I'd love to see how that shapes out and also how that also incorporates the whole Jackson family. That would be interesting. That's just me. Okay, we'll have to wait and see if that comes into works. More awesome music coming your way between now and 4:30. Bob Marley with One Love, Will Lindley with Wrong Time, and of course, Westlife, Flying Without Wings. KFM Weekend After.

0: It's, of course, Meghan Trainor. It's called Get In Girl, 25 minutes past four. This is Weekend Afternoons on KFM. Also played you Westlife with Flying With Our Wigs, Jess Glynn in there with Easy, and, of course, Will Lindley with Wrong Time. My name is Mitch McKenna. And just a quick one. Do you remember in lockdown? I know I'm taking you back. When we had social distancing. Now, why am I standing in a line, all right, but to pay for my groceries? And there's no gap between us. I'm not going to lie to you. I miss that gap because, yeah, is it just me? It can't be just me, right? You know, you're standing in line and it feels like the person behind you is right on top of you. It feels like, for those who've played soccer, it's called man marking. When someone just sends, their task is just to be on you the whole time. That's how it feels. I can hear the meeting that you had 3 days ago. I can also smell what you had for dinner 2 days ago. So it's like, where's this gap? It feels like I'm the toddler and you're the mother. You know, toddlers never let go of their moms. Moms will be in bathrooms. Toddler will be going to the door going, Mommy, I'm hungry. That's how it feels standing in the queue. So please, I don't know, maybe we can create a little bit of space between us. Just one simple step. I've tried the technique of obviously putting my trolley behind me. Or if the aisles are wide enough, then I'll stand on the side of the trolley. Just so, yeah, let's give a little bit of space. We're all going to one direction. I don't know. Maybe it's just me. But I think that's something we should definitely look into, right?
1: 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Flash Drive with Carl Wasty. 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

0: I really love this one. It's Leonie and Callum Scott. It's called Stay. This is KFM 94.5. So regarding lines and people giving you some space, at least when you're standing in an aisle about to pay for some stuff, it looks like I'm not the only one that feels this way. This is what you had to say.
1: Amen to that, Mitch.
0: Come on.
1: Amen to that. There is nothing worse than when you're standing in a line at a shop and the person's cart or their shopping basket is bashing off either your ankle or the back of your knee, especially given I'm 6'4". No thanks. Bring it back.
0: Yo, have you ever had those kiddies trolleys hit your ankles? That's something else. Yeah, just a little bit of space in the line, not too much, okay? We're not asking you to stand on the other side. Just some breathing room. That's all we ask. It's KFM 94.5. Good afternoon. Sports Wrap up next.

0: It's Beatenberg. It's called Southern Suburbs, right here on KFM 94.5. 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
0: So let's start things off with a little bit of F1 action. So as you know, the times for the Grand Prix, the Miami Grand Prix, has changed to 7 p.m. this evening. It's still raining quite hard in Miami, so we'll have to wait and see if we are going to get a race. Interesting times, of course. Strategies will be tested for each F1 team. Now, moving from some motorsports into athletics, to the 4x400. So the African women's relay team, of course, secured their spot in Beijing with an incredible win, also setting a South African record. And just in, new African record set by the South African's men's team in the 4x100 meters. They claimed silver, running at 37.49 seconds. So that is incredible. Now, moving on to some football action that you can't expect. Well, coming up, we got a big game. If you're a Spurs fan, this is one you're going to want to eye out. A win takes Tottenham Hotspurs out of the relegation zone. They take on Aston Villa, who, of course, have a big game in the week against Forest in the Europa League. Currently ongoing, a game that divides, you know, homes in the Western Cape, should I say. Manchester United taking on Liverpool as we speak. 20 minutes in, and Manchester United are 2-0 up. Only 3 points separates them in the table. Now, good news for Arsenal, winning 3-0 yesterday. They go 6 points clear. And of course, Man City has 2 games in hand to catch up to that lead. They play Man City tomorrow. Or they play Everton, rather, tomorrow. So it's going to be a big game. That's been your sports wrap.
1: Getting you back into the weekend vibe. This is Weekend Afternoons.

0: She goes by the name of Absolutely. I just don't know you yet, right here on KFM 94.5. Mitch Matyana here. Take a peek at what's happening on your roads. Everything does seem free flowing, but of course, if I've missed something, please let me know on 082-945-0940. On the way, I've got Olivia Dean with So Easy, Gnarls Barkley in there with Crazy, and of course, Crazy White Boy with What You Do To Me.
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0: called We Dance Again, wrapping up our 7 songs in a row. This is KFM 94.5, Mitch McKenna here. Listen, as you know, one of the biggest games in the Premier League happening right now, dividing the Western Cape, is of course Liverpool taking on Manchester United. Liverpool fans, it's not looking good. 2-0 down at halftime. Don't worry, I'll keep you updated with everything happening at Old Trafford. Of course, more some music coming your way with Christina Perry, A Thousand Years, Sunal Musician with I'll Be There For You, and of course Doja Cat with Jealous Type.
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It's Doja Cat. It's called Jealous Type, right here on KFM 94.5. It is weekend afternoons. My name is Mitch Makiana. Just a quick look at what's happening weather-wise for the next couple of days as you start off your first full week in a while. So just a heads up, tomorrow, rain expected throughout the CBD here in Cape Town, reaching the highs of 18 degrees. It's going to clear up on Tuesday, but then again, the rain returns on Wednesday as well. In Stellenbosch, reaching the highs of 17 degrees tomorrow with 95% of rain predicted, and also more rain falling on Tuesday as well as Wednesday. Then it clears up towards the end of the week. Now in Wellington, reaching the highs of 17 degrees as well. Rain expected Monday, Tuesday, and Wednesday. So yeah, we've pretty much covered in terms of rain. Taking a quick look at what's happening garden route wise out in Knysna. So you're going to be reaching the highs of 21 degrees tomorrow, 50% rain forecasted, but it's going to be raining the entire week. Yeah, so get ready because it's going to be one of those weeks that we need to knuckle in together. And of course, George, reaching the highs of 20 degrees tomorrow and rain expected for Monday, Tuesday, Wednesday, and Thursday. So rain boots, make sure you have everything sorted. It's going to be quite a tough week, but we're going to get through it together.

It's New Hero. It's called Smiling. Wrapping up the show. Thank you so much for hanging out with me for the Buzz couple hours. It's been incredible. I'm back again next weekend between 2 and 6 p.m. Up next is, of course, DJ Ready D. Get in touch on 082-945-0940. Have yourself a beautiful Sunday evening. 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
1: Good evening, ladies and gentlemen. It's amazing being back in the building. It's a blessing, of course, and a great honor and pleasure to be here. KFM Sunday Nights with Grandmaster ADT. It's all about keeping you into that go easy, good energy. Should I say positive energy? And just a beautiful state of mind. That's what it's all about, ladies and gentlemen. Every single Sunday, I've got back-to-back music coming your way that's definitely going to keep you in the zone. Phenomenal music lined up for you. Good evening, Merlin Martin. Thank you so much for being the first person to jump onto the WhatsApp line. Right at the top of the hour, Merlin is there. Thank you so much. We got your mix. We will be doing some Sunday riding and vibing, of course. And you know it's all about the music. It's time to kick back, chill. If you're driving, please be safe. If you're out here in Cape Town City, the rain started to fall again. So please take it easy. Make sure that the headlights are on. You're wearing your seatbelt. In fact, everybody in the vehicle needs to be buckled up. That's for your own safety. Merlin says, a warm and lekker welcome, Grandmaster ADT. Yeah, the Sunday squad is here. Osmak Varm in the studio. I like it. Osmak Varm in the studio. Osmak Varm on air. That's the motto. That's what we do. And we deliver on that. Guys, ladies, let me bring in some back-to-back music. You are most welcome to jump onto the WhatsApp line. Send a shout-out if you want to send a message to somebody and lift their spirits. If you know somebody that's celebrating a birthday, send them a lekker birthday shout-out. If you know somebody celebrating an anniversary, you may do so. And I just want to say happy blessed 50th birthday, Nadine Matthews. I came from that birthday just before coming to the show, and all I can say is yo, me bro. My birthday party op 'n Sondag. Yo, it feel like a festive vibe, but it was lekker. And it's I think it's a real milestone reaching that point in your life. Guys, ladies, let's bring in the music and let's do it big as we come in just like this.

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0: Your DJ Reddy, your sessions every Sunday night make me forget that tomorrow's Monday. Just gets me in the vibe, bro.
1: That's what it's about, ladies and gentlemen. That's what it's about. And I guess that's what it's all about. You got to live in the moment, guys, because the next millisecond, the next second, the next minute, the next hour, the next 2 hours, the morning, the next day, it moet nog kom. So why don't you make the moment that you're living in right now? And I feel it's important to make that the best moment ever. Whatever it is you may be doing, I know that there are people out there facing massive challenges. There's a lot going in our lives and in the world. And the reason why we do the show as well is also to reach out to those, you know, going through the most. And hopefully the show will give them the opportunity just to break away from that and find the opportunity to regroup. Hans, big ups to you, sir. Thank you so much for your message. Hans is tuning in all the way from Hermanus. I got Yolandi that sent us a message. And Yolandi says, chaos at Huguenot Tunnel. R101 closed. Traffic backed up heavily from the Worcester side. So if you're traveling on that road, please be careful. And you're probably going to have to factor in some patience and extra traveling time. Esh, man, some. Our roads are hectic when it starts raining. Good evening to Mr. Quentin Daniels. How are you doing, Maneer? Thank you so much for listening in. I got Sharif Casper that says, good evening, Grandmaster Reddy D. Hope you're well, sir. You must play a kwai set, me bro. A kwai mix to let us KFM listeners dance. And we want to keep warm. Have a good evening. You too, sir. Thank you so much for tuning in. My brother, all I can say is, os as opat. Also saw Pat Munamix. It's going to be a lekker one. And here's a man always sending us pics of lekker food all the way from the plaza. Yo, this man sent a pic now of lekker butternut, yellow sabraai goedes. And there's potatoes on the plate and what appears to be lekker vastgebakte plaas brood. Yes, I'm drooling right now. Rumpa, what do you say, sir?
2: The master of disaster. Mr. Sir, ready, D.
1: Meneer.
2: Rumpa sê van Zico Vlei Plaas. Oh, it's a lekker aand op die plaas met lekker muziek. Kwaai. Mix gaat ons aan die branddans.
1: Is, ja.
2: Die rain kan maar kom. 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
1: Rain
2: dance. Ik ben daar voor Angelie Benjamin en voor Earl Benjamin. Geluk sê op hulle huwelijks herdenking. 15 jaar getrouwd.
1: Wow.
2: It's your anniversary.
1: Is, ja.
2: Anniversary. It's your anniversary.
1: Nice one, sir. Wow, man, what a beautiful message. Thank you, sir, and thank you always for tuning into the show.
3: Enjoying the music. Wow, beautiful sounds on this Sunday evening. Thanks, KFM.
1: You are
3: Joanne
1: most...
3: and David enjoying your music.
1: Thank you. You're most welcome, Jan. Thank you so much for tuning in and for sending through the message. Thank you. Guys, ladies, we're going to pay the bills, ho-ho. Then we're going to come back with more music. And I promise you the mix is going to be loaded with vibes. We had some listeners that that rapped along to some of the songs that came up on the playlist. And the listeners were like, D, can't you choose maybe like a rap cypher or a rap along or something? So I think I'm going to do that shortly. I'm going to select a song. And if you feel that you got the vibe, the energy, and you just want to play with it and have fun to rap along, you can rap along to the song and send us the voice note. This is us just vibing and having a lekker time. And then I got Devon Meyers that also sent us a pic of what's happening all the way up in Grabouw. Devon says, chaotic traffic on the N2 incoming. That is incoming Grabouw, bumper to bumper. So guys, ladies, it seems that all the major routes heading towards Cape Town City is facing traffic challenges. So please, please, please be careful. Let's pay the bills and do what we gotta do. And then we'll get ready for our, let's say, our Sunday rap-along. Yeah, the rap-along. I'm gonna gooi a lekker number, a song that you know. And I'm curious to see who is going to be able to pull it off. Who's gonna pull it off? Send through your voice notes on the WhatsApp line, ladies and gentlemen, but I need to do this. Ho ho.
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Yep, that's a very familiar sample. There we go. Guys, ladies, so if you think you have what it takes to rap along to a selected song, which I'm going to play right now, you can send us the voice note. Send us the voice note of you rapping along to this song, right? And if you do not have the WhatsApp number and you're new to the show, here's the number 082-945-0940. I repeat, 082-945-0940. Righto. And remember, we have lots of people sitting in traffic. So we're going to hoy a lekker song. We want to ask your listeners to rap along, send us the voice note, and we keep them all entertained and we make them forget about the traffic situation that they are in. Guys, ladies, so here we go. This is something I'm going to call the Sunday Rap Along. So here's your Sunday Rap Along song. So let me see who can bust out these lyrics. Here we go.

Send us a voice note of you rapping along to the song. I'm super excited. I got a feeling that we got some really, really good rappers tuned into the show. KFM.

0: voice notes coming in of the people vibing along to this song. So we're going to be doing this Sunday rap-along vibes for the masses out there to see who can throw down to one of the songs. And this is the song that we selected. Righto. So let's check out what some of the listeners have for us.
1: Now this is a story all about how my life got flipped.
2: I'm new to your show. Very first time listening to your show is very nice.
0: Thank you, sir.
2: I just knew you were going to play this song. I don't know why.
0: Yeah.
2: But I just knew.
0: We plugged in. Thank you, Alistair, for listening in. I think we're on the same wavelength over here. Right, though, he says a man funny plus, or stays to hope, but I hate to say it. No.
1: Started making trouble in my neighborhood.
0: Wait,
1: I got in one little fight and my mom got scared and said, you're moving with your auntie and uncle in Bel Air.
0: A big then bleeding with her. Something weird happening on the WhatsApp line. I'm trying to get his voice note and playback. Let's see if I can get Ramona.
3: Philadelphia, born and raised on the playground is where I spend most of my days. Chilling out, acting, shooting some people outside school. When a couple of guys, they were up to no good. Started making trouble in my neighborhood.
0: Oh, wow.
3: I got in one little fight and my mom got scared. She said, you're moving with your Aussie and uncle to Blair.
0: Wow, Ramona can flow. Well done. Little one, Ramona. Yo. No. Not for real. 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Thank you so much. Alright, let's see. Rumpa, Sedano. I'm trying to get his voice note to play out. For some reason, his voice note is not playing out. Right, guys, ladies. If you think you got what it takes to vibe along and just bring some fun, rap along to the song and send us the voice note.

0: This is a classic remix from way back in the day. Dead Angel, may soul rest in peace. Teaming up with Rhythm Fatale on this one. Michael Jackson's Man in the Mirror remix. Guys, ladies, it is time for your mix to coming. You can party with us on the WhatsApp line, send those shout outs. And if you're sitting in the traffic, we will take the edge off and we will create a moment where things are going to create a little bit of an escape for you via the mix. Stay tuned. Enjoy, ladies and gentlemen. This is what we do every single Sunday. We take our listeners on a journey. And now it is time for yours truly to get behind the ones and twos and bring you this Sunday evening's mix. And we call it the Sunday Frequency Mixes. So here we go.
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1: With Grandmaster Reddy D. Oh, yeah.

0: We are currently on the timeline known as Michael Jackson Month. This is how we conclude the mix, ladies and gentlemen. Say what? Thank you so much for tuning in and checking out the mix. I also decided to do something for the Olivia Newton-John and John Travolta fans, the Grease fans. You know, I love dropping those unexpected tracks in the mix. Thank you once again for tuning in, guys and ladies.
1: Good evening, Grandmaster ADD. Now I have to watch Grease tomorrow. What have you done to me?
0: We're just maintaining the vibes. Thank you, girl, for tuning in.
2: I love the music tonight, especially the song Summer Love. Brings back awesome memories from when I was a kid. Thanks for the lovely, awesome Sunday night vibe.
0: You are most welcome. That's how we conclude, ladies and gentlemen. Merlin, thank you so much for lighting up the WhatsApp line. You're the emojis. Just the vibes coming through as Itipun Staraka. Thank you so much. Yo, for putting a smile on my dial. At the moment, I'm seeing so many Michael Jackson memes coming through. All these pictures coming through. The videos are coming through. It's just amazing. Guys, ladies, thank you once again for tuning in. The KFM Sunday Nights of Grandmaster Ready D. There you go. Just making sure everything remains lekker. Nothing but good, positive vibes out here. He did the mansionary moonwalk. Thank you. Stay tuned. We still have tons coming your way.
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We Ain't Friends. That's the name of the song, but on this show, we are friends, though. Guys, ladies, I need to share something really wild with you. Right at the end of the mix, I was referring to the Michael Jackson song, and I did my, what we call in radio, a link. And I don't know if you recall me saying, that's how we conclude, ladies and gentlemen. And then I said something to Merlin. And then this is the wild thing that actually happened to me right now. My phone automatically started recording what I was saying. I did not prompt it. I didn't touch the phone. For some weird reason, the phone just decided to record what I was saying. And I thought, it's weird. I looked at my screen and I'm like, what had he done with my phone? Why is my phone doing this? And then the phone actually recorded the link. But this is what... I'm going to try and spell what the phone did, right? So the phone practically picked up what I said. And I said, that's how we conclude, ladies and gentlemen. And then it doesn't say Merlin. It says Merlin. Thank you so much for lighting up the WhatsApp line. Your emojis and then comma, just the vibes coming through. As, and then it's got something that says 80. As in the number 80, and then it spells the next word, but it sounds like 80 Monster Racker. Thank you so much. That's what it says. So try to translate what I said. 80 Monster Racker, you know. So it spelled it as in the number 80 Bonsteracker. That's just wild, Mensa. This AI technology. And I promise you, even when you think your phone is off, the phone still listening into what you're saying. That was just evidence of that. Guys, ladies, speaking about technology, some info I wish to share with you in this little short segment right here.

In all honesty, ladies and gentlemen, I love technology, especially when it's, you know, when it's there to help us and assist us in so many different ways. And especially when it can create safety components. And, you know, in music we use it, and it's starting to become more prevalent in motor vehicles. Even in more cost-effective, affordable consumer vehicles, technology that only existed in very, very expensive cars. So I just want to run through some of these random things in vehicles and some of the things that's coming down the line as well. I thought it's intriguing, it's very interesting. And sometimes you just want to, you know, like phones, like smartphones. So many people don't want the complicated things that goes on, the gadgets and the this and the that. People just want to pick up a phone and make a call, or maybe jump on social media, send a message. But sometimes we are overwhelmed with the tech. Well, well, well, the same is happening to the world of motoring as well, especially cars. So here's some of the things that do exist and some of the things that I don't think is going to work well in our country yet, because we are not ready. So there's something called ADAS. This stands for Advanced Driver Assistance Systems. So here's some of the key features: adaptive cruise control. I know that many of us are familiar with that. That is auto speed adjustments, lane keeping assist, lane centering. We actually had that on one of our vehicles. And I must tell you, this vehicle had 72 sensors. If one sensor give problems, you're in for a very, very frustrating and expensive ride, especially if the mechanics and the techies can't get it right. There's also automatic emergency braking, known as AEB. There's blind spot monitoring. I see it all the time. So in case your vehicle don't have this, just take note. If you're driving next to a new car on the highway, you'll see on the mirrors of the vehicles, the exterior mirrors, you'll see there's always a red dot or orange dot that will light up. So that is the blind spot monitoring that's lighting up, that's warning the driver that there's a car next to him or her, or that car might be close. There's also rear cross traffic alert. And these systems use cameras, radar and sensors to monitor surroundings and assist the driver in real time. So there's a new trend: hands-free highway driving. That's why I say that we are not ready for that yet in South Africa. There's also semi-autonomous driving as well. You can find a car, get a car, even buy a car that will park. That will park itself for you automatically. You just drip the canopy, especially for those struggling with parallel parking. There are vehicles that can do that for you. That tech's been out for a while. There's cars. Cars can now steer, brake, accelerate, and navigate highways. Some systems allow hands-free driving for long distances. Sure. And then I'm just afraid. Imagine your car is doing the autonomous driving on the long road in Nepal, the Fasani Slap. Hey, I'm very curious to know how those systems will work. Then we also got AI-powered vehicles. That's coming. Smart cars. Cars are becoming software-driven and conversational. New capabilities: voice assistants that understand natural language, AI trip planning and route optimization, predictive maintenance alerts, driver behavior learning. Example: integration of AI assistants like Gemini-style systems for real-time interaction inside the vehicle. And the list goes on and on and on, ladies and gentlemen. There's also what's known as over-the-air. That's OTA updates. Cars now update like smartphones. So what gets updated? Infotainment systems, safety features, performance tuning, autonomous driving capabilities. This means your car improves over time without visiting the dealership. This is kind of like that future-proof systems. And we find that in our DJ tech, in so many different things that we use these days, that vehicles have been built for, I would say, to be a future-proof. So these are all the things that really make these the vehicles and the tech mind-blowing. There's also emerging tech coming. This is the next wave. This is only a few examples. These are entering. Are actually entering consumer vehicles or coming soon. Biometric access. That means it's face fingerprint unlock features, gesture controls, solar assisted charging, augmented reality navigation, AI co-pilots for driving decisions,
Modern vehicles are evolving around four core pillars: automation, that's self-driving capabilities, electrification, my bad on that, EVs and sustainability, connectivity, cars talking to everything, artificial intelligence, smarter decision making. Just imagine that. So I thought I'd share that with you because it's interesting to see where we are going. Right, ladies and gentlemen, some more music coming your way. Thank you so much for keeping it on lock, and thank you for getting involved with that little rap segment. I need to share Mariette's voice note. I'll share that shortly because she was jamming to that Fresh Prince of Bel-Air song, and she gave it a shot.

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1: Good evening, Grandmaster Reggie D. I am a little late to the party, but nevertheless, I am here.
0: Thank you so much.
1: I'm sending warm wishes to everybody in Cape Town. Thanks for the great music, and have a great evening, everybody. Bye now.
0: You too. Thank you so much, Chanel. Take care. Thank you, Magda. Wishing you a speedy recovery, but thank you for tuning in.
2: Hallo daar, hier is nie vir jou, hier is nie vir jou. 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
0: Thank you, Magda.
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0: You're most welcome. Wishing you a speedy recovery. Thank you so much, Magda, for tuning in. Guys, ladies, I'm going to be playing Mariette's voice note in a short while. And we've been asking our listeners to jam along to this song because we're calling it the Sunday Rap-Along. So we selected the song. I'm only going to play a small little section. So to those that have just tuned in, if you think you got what it takes to jam along to the song, send us the voice note.
3: This is a story all about how my life got flipped, turned upside down. And I'd like to take a minute, just sit right there. I'll tell you how I became the prince of a town called Bel-Air.
0: So it's just us vibing and having a really good time. 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And this week we had some listeners that's got some serious flows and they got some skills. I'm sure if they apply their minds to it, they could probably, you know, get in there and do something serious with those flows.
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0: beautiful and powerful and relevant songs, especially in this day and age. Heal the World by Michael Jackson. It was released in 1992 as part of his album Dangerous and became a global anthem about compassion, peace and unity. Wow. At its core, it's about love and empathy, ending suffering and conflict, collective responsibility to improve the world. Michael Jackson, for the masses, may his soul rest in peace. Wow. What a song. What a legacy. What a message.
1: Such a pity the world doesn't listen to these lyrics. They are so beautiful, and we would have such a beautiful world if we did listen to them.
0: Absolutely, Gail. I fully, fully agree with you. Ladies and gentlemen, this is KFM Sunday Nights right here. And we are definitely transmitting live out of Kapstadt with Grandmaster Eddie D. Beautiful music, beautiful vibes, beautiful people tune into the show this evening. Thank you so much once again for being a part of the journey. Guys, ladies, in case you missed it, early on we thought we're going to drop the song as our Sunday wrap-along song, just to vibe and just to have fun with each other. And we had some listeners that came through for us with some serious flows. And I got to admit, though, it's the ladies. It's the ladies that brought the heat this evening. So thank you, ladies. But here's a gentleman that's always vibing with us. Rumpa.
2: The French from Bel Air. Bel Air. He's a prince from Bel Air. Oh, I can't even understand any more. Ek sang sam.
0: Kwai, me bro. Kwai, kwai. Doesn't matter if you don't know the words. Just vibe with us. Good evening, Mariette. Here's Mariette's go at this.
3: In West Philadelphia, born and raised on the playground, I spend most of my days chilling out, maxing cool, cool, b-ball outside the school. When a couple of guys, they were up in a good, starting making trouble in the neighborhood. And got a one little fight and my mom gets scared. You moving with your auntie and uncle, Balen.
0: Nice one. Well
4: this
0: done.
4: This might be all right. I'm
0: wow, wow. Yo, Mariette, well done to you on that one. Yo.
5: Ja, met hierdie mooi musiek net, ek het weer awesome gedraai. 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
0: Dat sê.
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0: Baie dankie, Magda, all of the best.
5: Veel lekker musiek hoor.
0: You're most welcome.
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0: It's class, clap your ears.
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0: I appreciate that lady so, so much. Gee whiz, man. She's just got a good vibe and a good energy.
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1: Ladies and gentlemen, thank you so much for tuning into the show this evening. Ish, you're the clock's like Meneer. It's getting late. Thank you once again for tuning in. Thank you so much for being great fun and for participating in the Sunday Night Rap Along. We just tried something new because some of the listeners were out there. D, we want to rap. Create something for us. We want to have some fun. And I thought, okay, let's do a rap along. We'll see how it goes. We'll definitely bring it back next week. I've got something very interesting that I have in mind for you for next week. Thank you for jamming to the mixes, guys, ladies, to everybody that was caught up in the traffic. I hope that the traffic situation is a little bit more easier now and those conditions have been seen to and you're on your way to your destinations. Please be safe. I will catch you in the mix this coming Friday on Carl Wasty Show as we switch the mix at 6. Then back on Saturday when we take you into the party zone and we party hard on a Saturday. That's what we do. And then back on Sunday with the easy vibes. Guys, ladies, nothing but peace, love and blessings to each and every one of you. Have a fantastic, blessed evening further and may the week ahead be nothing but prosperous and once again filled with blessings. I leave you with a triple play. And on that note, Grandmaster Reddy D have officially stepped out of the building. Peace, one love, Zahesa.
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0: 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The Flash Drive with Carl Wasty. Here's what you missed.
2: But current projections show petrol 95 is expected to rise by 299 cents. Why do they give it to us in cents? Diesel remains the hardest hit with increases of around 905 cents per litre.
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3: Hello, darkness, my old friend.

GGY. 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

0: I heard a new term. Are you a Henry? Back in the day, you remember your parents would say, oh, keeping up with the Joneses, the rich people down the road. Henrys are the Gen Z term. Henrys are high earning, not rich yet. But you can also be a dinky.
1: A dinky sounds fun. Yeah. What is that?
2: No, dinky sounds broke.
0: Well, dual income, no kids yet.
1: Oh, a dink. Then you are living.
2: You can also be a sinky.
0: No, this is one that I don't know. What's a sinky?
2: No, a single income, no kids. Yeah.
0: Oh, that's you.
2: It's nice over here.
0: Good morning to the Henrys, the dinkies, the sinkies, and the yuppies.
3: Hey.
2: Thank you, Mr. Jones.
0: Good morning. 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

0: kids, one thing you'll never know, how we rolled back in those days in the clubs. Dad would be going, look at that lovely lady. You've never felt rejection like walking around the clubs. Hey, would you like to kiss?
1: Lol.
0: And she would stare you in the face and say, no.
2: What a line.
0: And then you'd look around feeling a bit defeated, not going to take the L. And then you'd say to the same lady, you think any of your friends want to kiss?
2: What?
3: Oh,
2: not
3: no.
2: Do you want to dance?
1: Straight some desperation.
2: Do you want to kiss? What is happening? Surely that never worked.
0: It did sometimes.
2: No.
0: 3 out of 10. And then what would happen? You might say, no, no, no, I don't want to grunge for me. Then I would go, you want to grunge me?
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